Israel Houghton, I Surrender All. I'm Tom. It is Sanctuary Friday afternoon. Sun is out here in the south, so enjoying that. Great to have you listening in, of course. And whatever the afternoon has in store. 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

It is Sanctuary. I'm Tom. Lizzie's back after two with Afternoon Praise. Yesterday on social media, jumping on this social media trend, posting a picture of, well, apparently what she'd look like if she was in the 80s. If you don't already follow us on social media, you can do that from the links on our website, yoursanctuary.nz. It makes me laugh because early 80s I would have been in nappies. No, there's not a photo. Not a photo. But anyway, where am I going with this? Let's go not to the 80s, but we'll take it back to 1999 next with some New Zealand music from Stephen Bell Booth. This is Wonderful God.

0: spirit out.
1: 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Good to have you with us as we look to make the most of our Friday afternoon and wrap up the week. We're just a few minutes away from one, news, weather and sports in just a moment.
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0: Making a will is not at the top of the average person's priority list, but it is an important thing to sort out at some stage. 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
7: Sanctuary News.
8: In this update, the police watchdogs validated a police finding clearing Commissioner Richard Chambers over a former partner's claims of criminal misconduct. The government's accepted all but one of the Regulation Ministry's 24 recommendations in its hospitality review. They include simplifying applications and extending renewals for some alcohol licences. Labour is calling NZ First's approach to immigration divisive and toxic, as Winston Peters announces an election platform of tougher deportation rules. Christchurch's Orana Parks Trust Board Chair says it has public support and the park has nothing to be ashamed about as it faces running out of funding next year. Rail tunes have echoed through the glistening new Auckland Te Waiahurutu station, where the ribbon was cut to open the CRL this morning. Trains start running on Sunday. That's news.
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7: Sanctuary Sport.
8: In sport, Super Rugby boss Jack Mesley is relieved Christchurch will host next year's Super Round. All 10 teams will play in the city during the first weekend of April. Mesley says other parties were interested, but the 2026 venture deserved an encore.
10: That was always our first preference and our priority, and we're extremely thankful to both the city and the New Zealand government for backing it to bring it back.
8: The historic NFL regular season match at the Melbourne Cricket Ground between the Los Angeles Rams and San Francisco 49ers is underway. It's the first NFL fixture to ever be held in the Southern Hemisphere. That is sport. I'm Raylene Ramsey.
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12: Northland to Taranaki, including Coromandel, Taumarunui and Taihape, mainly fine, showers developing this evening, clearing to fine tomorrow, but cloud returning late. Bay of Plenty and Taupo, fine, Gisborne and Hawke's Bay becoming fine today, partly cloudy with isolated showers for a time tomorrow. Whanganui to Wellington, including Wairarapa, mainly fine, a possible shower about coastal Wairarapa tomorrow. Nelson, Marlborough, Canterbury and Otago, excluding Clutha, mainly fine, a few showers about Otago. Otago this afternoon and coastal Canterbury tonight and early tomorrow. Buller to Westland, a few showers, clearing to fine in Westland today, showers returning there later tomorrow. Fiordland, Southland and Clutha, showers becoming widespread this afternoon, retreating to Fiordland and Stewart Island for a time tomorrow.
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13: Ephesians 3 verse 20. 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

0: When my littlest guy was two, he would stand beside our basketball hoop, lift a ball up above his head and throw it up. He'd seen that ball go in the hoop before. He knew that was what he should be aiming for, and he saw no reason why he couldn't shoot a hoop. He was aiming high. There's a heroic chick in the Bible who aimed really high. Esther used her natural giftings. She heard from God, she knew what was right in her heart to do, and she stepped out. She risked all to save her people. She was audacious in her faith and in her obedience. She was more concerned for others than her own security. She combined courage with practical planning. She prepared in the natural and the spiritual. Each one of us has giftings and abilities for a reason. Let's use them for a greater purpose, just like Esther. My little Asher may not have been able to get the ball in the hoop, but it didn't stop him from aiming high. He had absolutely nothing to lose, and neither do we. For more, go to fionacaris.com.
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It is Sanctuary, just after one final hour of the day's show. I'm Tom. 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

0: It is Sanctuary. Friday afternoon continues and still plenty of music to enjoy before we get to two and this afternoon's Afternoon Praise with Lizzie. We'll get back to the music in just a moment. First, if you haven't caught it yet today, here is our daily devotional, The Word for You Today.
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2: One of King David's closest friends was Ahithophel. David leaned on him for advice when he needed it most. But when a rebellion happened, Ahithophel jumped ship. That's in 2 Samuel 15 verse 12, and David was left stranded. Today's psalm is his record of that rough time. Even my best friend has turned against me, a man I completely trusted. You can read that in Psalm 41 verse 9. That must have finished him. As his country was collapsing, he didn't even have a solid friendship to fall back on. Betrayal shakes us to the core. We think, if I can't rely on them, who can I rely on? But today's psalm shows us that there's a way to make it through even times like these. David saw it as an opportunity for God to prove that he had his back. In fact, he was so sure it would happen that he called it beforehand. I know that you are pleased with me, for my enemy does not triumph over me. Psalm 41 verse 11. And he was right to trust God. The rebellion failed. God delighted in David. So of course he'd look after him when the time came. Ahithophel's betrayal was an opportunity for David to strengthen his relationship with God. How do we know that God has got our back? He tells us many times in his word. If it's just an idea for us right now, let's ask God to allow it to settle in our heart. So what now? If you're feeling betrayed right now, ask God to use it to strengthen your relationship with him.
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It is Sanctuary. I'm Tom. Well, at this stage of a Friday afternoon, yeah, attention does tend to turn towards the weekends and weekend plans. I was saying earlier in the week, this weekend, because winter sport has stopped, a good opportunity to get some of those things done that need to get done in the garden. But now I'm starting to wonder about that because we've got car issues at the moment and an oil leak, which is becoming, well, a bit more than just keeping an eye on it. So, yeah, chances are this weekend I might have my head under the bonnet trying to sort that out, which, well, it'll be interesting because I'm not very mechanically minded. I'll let you know on Monday how that goes.

0: What a delight it was to welcome a new granddaughter this month. The anticipation of the birth and the thrill when she arrived makes me marvel at God's handiwork, her little hands and feet, her features so fearfully and wonderfully made. A new life, a new beginning, full of potential and promise. God is the author of new. 2 Corinthians 5:17 says, "If anyone is in Christ, they are a new creation. The old has passed away, the new has come." Maybe you're feeling like there's not much new going on in your life right now. But let me remind you, He not only gives us new life, but a new day, a new year, a new season, a new song. And there's new mercies every morning. This fills me with hope and expectation. How about you? Mahara ki tō tātou atua e tēnei rā. Remember God today. I'm Alison Shaw.
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0: It is Sanctuary Afternoon. Lizzie up next with Afternoon Praise. Latest episode in her podcast, Where Do You Find God, came out earlier in the week. And that's just one of a selection of podcasts we have on demand for you on yoursanctuary.nz. 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Well, the rest of the afternoon to come. And Lizzie, just a few minutes away after news, weather and sport.
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0: Almost half of New Zealand adults don't have a will. 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
0: This is Sanctuary News.
6: In this update, the Regulation Minister says changes to hospitality rules will stop hospitality operators failing. It includes simplifying applications and extending renewals for some alcohol licences. The Immigration Minister says NZ First's new election policies, toughening up on resident visas and deportation and increasing citizen costs, could backfire. Erica Stanford says it could hinder bringing in overseas teachers. Canterbury's 5 biggest councils spent a combined $428,000 developing amalgamation proposals for the government. The Waitangi Treaty Grounds are getting an $8 million cash injection from the Regional Infrastructure Fund. A DNA test is providing a major boost to protecting kauri from dieback, which has no cure yet, by identifying sick trees. That's news.
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6: In sport, the first finalist has been found in the women's draw of the US Tennis Open.
8: And that is what you call a statement from the champion.
6: Arina Sabalenka is one win away from 3 straight Grand Slam triumphs at Flushing Meadows. She's dispatched top-ranked American Jessica Pegula in straight sets. Sabalenka will face the winner of the second semi-final between Elena Rybakina and Coco Gauff. Beauden Barrett is in line for his first All Blacks test appearance of the year, more than 2 months into the season. He's been named on the bench for the final match against the Springboks in Baltimore. That is sport. I'm Raylene Ramsey.
5: Sanctuary
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9: Your weather until midnight tomorrow: Northland to Taranaki, including Coromandel, Tomaranui and Taihape. Mainly fine, showers developing this evening, clearing to fine tomorrow, but cloud returning later. Bay of Plenty and Taupō, fine weather. Gisborne and Hawke's Bay, becoming fine today, partly cloudy with isolated showers for a time tomorrow. Whanganui to Wellington and Wairarapa, mainly fine, a possible shower around coastal Wairarapa tomorrow. Nelson, Marlborough, Canterbury and Otago, excluding Clutha, mainly fine, a few showers around Otago this afternoon and coastal Canterbury tonight and early tomorrow. Buller to Westland, a few showers clearing to fine in Westland today. Showers returning there later tomorrow. Fiordland, Southland and Clutha, showers becoming widespread this afternoon, retreating to Fiordland and Stewart Island for a time tomorrow. Chatham Islands, showers developing this evening.
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Good afternoon, 14 minutes past two. No mai, haere mai. Welcome to the program on your Friday, the 11th of September. You are with Lizzie. We kicked off with some great music. Leyland, Waymaker, Charity Gale, Rejoice, and Tim Timmons, Wake Me Up Again. As that Tim Timmons song was playing out. Have you ever had that when you've been like fast asleep and somebody's trying to wake you up, you know, just totally conked out, you know, like... I remember being young and my mum trying to wake me up. She'd go, Lizzie. She'd call me Lovey. That was her thing. She'd go, Lovey. And then almost treating you like a cat, tickling you under the chin, you know, just trying to, just gently, you know, and gently stroking the side of your face and just gently trying to wake you up. And then you kind of, oh, what's going on? And I was just reflecting on that as that song plays out. Because I believe God was to wake me up in the morning, and maybe he has, that it would be his gentleness that would wake me up. Hey, we've got good music. Of course, Ecclesia Music, Parachute Band. And today being September 11th, you know, 25 years since the Twin Towers and all that happened. Well, it's one of those things that you don't forget where you were when you heard the news. And, yeah, I was working for a helicopter company at the time. I was like their operations coordinator. I arrived at work and they were like, hey, did you hear what happened? And I was imagining, oh, something happened to one of our pilots. But, yeah, it was pretty shocking. And I thought today, you know, we could pray about that, anniversaries and things. You know, like people say time's a healer. Well, it does help, but things can still hurt, right? And so we will pray. All of that to do with 9/11 coming up a little later in the show. Right now, let's continue with the good music. It is Tim Neufeld. Oh, we went from one Tim to another. Tim Neufeld, this I believe.

Life can feel a little hectic at times, whether it's managing the kids, deadlines, or battling traffic. It's nice to know that at the end of the day, you can wind down with evening devotion with Kathy Jenke. Tune in for inspirational music and spiritual encouragement, where faith, hope, and love are explored through reflections, scripture, prayer, and conversation. 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Weeknights 7 to midnight. It's your evening devotion.

music on Sanctuary. Sorry, Ecclesia Music. Still going. I mean, it's such a great song. You want to keep going, right? Ecclesia Music, Heaven's Throne on Sanctuary. You are with Lizzie. I was just talking before, you know, I was playing a song for you called Wake Me Up Again, and I was talking about, you know, if God was to wake me up, I feel, in the morning, and maybe he has, you know, maybe he's woken us all up and we didn't quite realise that it would be something gentle. And I was just reading in Isaiah 40, verse 11, of God's gentleness. He tends his flock like a shepherd. He gathers the lambs in his arms and he carries them close to his heart. He gently leads those that have young. And I love that there, talking about God's gentleness towards us, to those that have young, but he has a gentleness towards all of us. But I wonder do you know how to be gentle with yourself? Because I can be quite hard on myself. You know, there's a lot to fit into a day and there's all the things. And I think that sometimes I have quite unreasonable expectations of myself. And then I come up against my own humanness and go, oh, this is really hard, whatever it might be. And then I might do the stupid thing where I berate myself. Oh, come on, you can do this. And sometimes you do need to encourage yourself. But sometimes I just recognize it as being quite mean to myself and not being gentle. I'm away on holiday next week. In fact, from Sunday, I'm shooting off to one of my favorite parts of the country, the Coromandel Peninsula, with one of my best friends. We've been good mates since we were 17. We've done a lot of travel together. We lived in London together. We were both in London together the first time I was there when we were like 19, 20. We travelled around Europe with a group of friends and, you know, been friends for decades. And so such an easy person to go away with. She's quite gentle. She's really fun, very unjudgmental, a great cook. Just, we like a lot of the same things, walking, good food. We like the same kind of music. We like a lot of the great things. And I was thinking, wow, her company's just so easy to be with. I find her kind of gentle. She probably wouldn't call herself that, but she is. But I thought to myself, you know what? In this week off, one of the things I'm going to do, I'm going to work on doing, is actually being more gentle with myself.

House of Worship. Ooh, I love that song, The Heart of Worship. You know, what an advantage I have as a job. I'm sitting here. I can sit or stand, but I'm sitting here, I've got my eyes closed, and I'm just enjoying the music and the presence of God. And very aware that there's actually cameras on me. You can't see unless you're in the building, and maybe you are in the building. Hello, fellow workmate. And you can actually, you know, people can see what you're doing in the studio. And sometimes I'm just like, well, I'm just going to worship God. I mean, I work on a New Zealand's worship station. It's kind of appropriate, isn't it? The other thing that is appropriate is to pray. And mentioned earlier that a prayer today for 9/11, you know, it's 25 years. There's something very unique about people who have lost family members through a tragedy that impacts the world. It's like you're dealing with a private tragedy, which is a public grief. And that's a really hard place to navigate. I actually know personally, for any of those of you who are old enough to remember the Erebus airline disaster. And some people don't know, but back in a long time ago now, and all the passengers and crew died. It was 257, I think. I should know the number. My nan was on that flight, so I know all about what that's like. And, you know, every anniversary comes up and it's just uncomfortable. You know, most of us have anniversaries of loss in our lives and they're not public. So it just does bring something different and slightly more complicated for people. Let's pray. Father God, we thank you, Lord, for your love and compassion to each and every one of us. And this special day that will be, America's probably catching up, but, you know, as we recognise it here in New Zealand, 9/11. And, Lord, we remember and honour those who lost their lives. And, Lord, we remember the families who still carry grief and the survivors who still bear physical and emotional scars and the first responders who ran towards danger with courage beyond measure. And, God, at this anniversary, God, I pray that you would bring comfort to those who mourn, strength to those who serve, and healing to all who still struggle with the weight of that day. And God, I think of people who happen to have that day off work and, you know, survivor's guilt and all those things, Lord. We pray your healing and your strength. And God, yes, I pray for compassion for those who don't quite understand what it's like for people to suffer this way. And we pray for peace, Lord. We pray for your love and your spirit to pass over this world, but we pray that it would pour through us, Lord. Let us be instruments of peace for you, God. In Jesus' name, amen.

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0: Liggett Wood and Victory Boyd, Watchman on Sanctuary, New Zealand's worship station. You're with Lizzie. So I was mentioning, we've been praying, just mentioned that it is the 25th anniversary of September the 11th in 2001. And my guest who was on the podcast this week, he was all set to go to America 25 years ago from Zambia. But things changed for him. Friday for Mbilwa. Here's a little snippet from our conversation this week.
1: 2001, I got a scholarship to go to Christ for the Nations Institute in Dallas, Texas. Just before I could leave my country, Zambia, the Twin Towers in New York tumbled. All of us who were going to go into the U.S. could not enter.
0: Yeah, and 9/11, many things changed for many people, including Friday. And he talks about finding God and the divine serendipities. And just hear his voice. The tone of his voice is so beautiful alone, let alone the conversation. I just had such a smile on my face chatting with Friday. It was an absolute wonder. I never know where I'm going to go with these Where Do You Find God podcasts, because I'm not trying to control the narrative. I'm literally jumping off, it feels like, jumping off a waterfall with people and seeing where we end up. And it's always fun and it's always an adventure. 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

It's United and Taya reminding us that there is another in the fire. God is close to us. What is often missing is our awareness of his closeness. Hey, have you got a song you'd like to hear after three? Why don't you get in touch with your Friday fave? 8168, first word sanctuary to text, or if you've got the app on your phone, message me that way. It's Hillsong Worship at the Cross with the OG. It's Darling Check.

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2: In this update, Transport Minister Chris Bishop says the City Rail Link will transform Auckland after a ribbon-cutting ceremony this morning, ahead of trains rolling through the new underground network from Sunday. Political parties are making their pitch to New Zealand's oldest voters this afternoon at a Grey Power event on Auckland's North Shore. The police watchdogs validated a police finding, clearing Commissioner Richard Chambers over a former partner's claims of criminal misconduct. The Regulation Minister says new rules will let responsible businesses with alcohol licences operate more easily, and bad players will get more inspections and pay for it. KiwiSaver provider Simplicity says it's disturbing. Management fees for the retirement savings scheme are up 12%, rising more than contributions. That's news.
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2: In sport, Beauden Barrett is in line for his first test match minutes of the year, more than 2 months into the season. He's been named on the bench for the All Blacks' fourth and final test against the Springboks in Baltimore on Sunday. Coach Dave Rennie has gone without playmaking cover on his bench this year, but says now is the right time. Barrett in the reserves alongside Rico Ioane.
4: Obviously with Rico on the bench, he covers midfield and outside back, KP covering nine, and it gives us a chance to have a genuine 10-15 cover if we lost someone. It's been tough for Beauden. He's sat on the sidelines for the first six tests of the year.
2: And the second women's semi-final between Coco Gauff and Elena Rybakina has gone to a deciding set at the US Tennis Open.
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5: Your weather until midnight tomorrow, Northland to Taranaki, including Coromandel, Tomaranui and Taihape. Mainly fine, showers developing this evening, clearing to fine tomorrow, but cloud returning later. Bay of Plenty and Taupō, fine weather. Gisborne and Hawke's Bay, becoming fine today, partly cloudy with isolated showers for a time tomorrow. Whanganui to Wellington and Wairarapa, mainly fine, a possible shower around coastal Wairarapa tomorrow. Nelson, Marlborough, Canterbury and Otago, excluding Clutha, mainly fine, a few showers around Otago this afternoon and coastal Canterbury tonight and early tomorrow. Buller to Westland, a few showers clearing to fine in Westland today, showers returning there later tomorrow. Fiordland, Southland and Clutha, showers becoming widespread this afternoon, retreating to Fiordland and Stewart Island for a time tomorrow. Chatham Islands showers developing this evening.
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6: Hebrews 11 verse 1. Faith shows the reality of what we hope for. It is the evidence of things we cannot see.
0: Sanctuary, New Zealand's worship station.

It's Elevation Worship. Oh, come to the altar. And Cece Winans, that's my king. 11 minutes past three on Sanctuary. You are with Lizzie. Afternoon praise. Hi to Sharon, who just messaged through wishing me a good holiday next week. Yes, going away on Sunday, heading down to the Coromandel. Can't wait. And we will pass your prayer requests on, Sharon. Always happy to pray for people, particularly if you've got a prayer need, you can put them on our prayer wall as well via our website, yoursanctuary.nz. Now, coming up this hour in the mix, I have music from Grace Vineyard Music.

0: Hi, I'm Kane Adams. Romans 8 verse 28. And we know that all things work together for good for those who love God, to those who are called according to His purpose. All of us go through seasons in life, whether good or bad. When we pour our love on God and align ourselves to His purpose, we can know that the end result will always be good. Simply put, there is no plan B with God. He is sovereign and faithful enough to take hold of every season in our lives, every mistake and every blessing, and interweave them together to bring about ultimate goodness in our lives. So whether or not you're currently going through a season of joy or a season of anguish, know and trust in God that He will bring ultimate good to whatever situation you're experiencing.
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2: on Sanctuary.

0: Spherical Worship. Yes, I will, on Sanctuary. Hey, just giving you the heads up, next week, the week of the 14th of September, it is Te Wiki o Te Reo Māori Week, which is Māori Language Week, one of our three official languages here in New Zealand. It's Te Reo English, Sign Language, and Te Reo Māori. And we're celebrating this week, next week that is, with the word for you today is available in Te Reo Māori for the whole week. In fact, you might have heard an interview this morning with Nerida. She caught up with one of the crew from Te Wānanga I Horangi, who talked all about the project and just about the week. And always good to celebrate Te Wiki o Te Reo Māori, which is happening all next week. Right now, we're singing a song, we're hearing a song, and you may be singing. It's all about tomorrow, really. Benjamin William Hastings, Saturday.
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Big Daddy Weave, The Lion and the Lamb. 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The natures of God. He's got many parts to his personality. I guess like us, right? We're not all one thing. God's strong, powerful, courageous like a lion, and then like a gentle lamb that was willing to be slain. Blows my mind. It's City of Light, Only a Holy God.

0: faith is always forward-looking. 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Yes, memories are important. They remind us of all God's done in the past, but we're not to live there. Memories should project us into the future. When the Israelites left Egypt, they had a new goal, the Promised Land. But the unknown was scary. Instead of moving forward, they wanted to return to Egypt. As a result, that generation never entered the Promised Land. It was the same with Lot's wife. She looked back with longing to life in Sodom and Gomorrah and turned into a pillar of salt. The familiar is comfortable, but it's not where we're to live. Today, God is doing something new. 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I'm June Dooney, spelled D-O-O-N-E-Y, and you can contact me on junedooney.com.
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0: 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As Lewis puts it, real humility is not thinking less of ourselves, it's thinking about ourselves less.
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0: Oh, what a beautiful song. I'm always saying that, aren't I? I'm just like so predictable. Phil Wickham's Song of the Saints, 4:09. On your Friday afternoon, you are with Lizzie. I put a post up before. Actually, I just made it onto Facebook. I didn't quite end up on Instagram, but I was out for a walk the other morning with my son. That's my young adult son, Daniel. That's one of the ways we catch up. We go for walks in the area we lived in. You know, it's good walking, uphill and down dale. And this grass verge that I walked past, which has usually only got grass, and I've walked past it for 5 or 6 years, suddenly had these most beautiful little flowers. I was like, what is that? I put a photo up. Alicia says that is oxalis, not the dreaded weed gardeners dislike, but the prettier kind that are welcome in the lawn. They close when the sun goes down behind a cloud. And I said to Alicia, I thought that somebody had just scattered some seed there. And she said they are wee bulbs. Their leaf is quite flat and small, so they go undetected until they flower. Well, what do you know? I mean, there's God's beauty everywhere, even in weeds, right? Hey, more good music coming up here before 4. I've got Consumed by Fire, Hill to Die On.
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0: The latest from around New Zealand and across the globe. 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
12: In this update, Winston Peters has told an audience of retirees at a Grey Power event in Auckland. Other parties are attacking superannuation entitlements. Labour and the Greens want the age kept at 65, but not national. Opportunity says it wants KiwiSaver made compulsory before looking at things like means testing. A treaty lawyer says the Waitangi Tribunal was always meant to hold the Crown to account. Acts pledging to remove its jurisdiction on government policy and conduct and abolish it once treaty settlements are wound up. Canterbury's five biggest councils spent a combined $428,000 developing amalgamation proposals for the government. The Department of Conservation's imposed a 10-year moratorium on new marine mammal permits and reduced tourism trips around Hector Dolphin's habitat in Banks Peninsula. That's news.
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1: Sanctuary Sport.
12: In sport, All Blacks coach Dave Rennie has revealed a gastro bug swept through the team earlier in the week during their travel to the US. Rennie says while it largely came as quickly as it went, it left them low on numbers in their first training sessions after arriving for the fourth test against the Springboks. Rennie's left out lock Fabian Holland due to illness, but says it could have been worse.
14: We'd already decided not to train Monday, but we'd have struggled to put a team out there, to be honest. Just had a lot of guys who either got on the plane not feeling well or got off the plane feeling crook. And so, yeah, well, even some guys we had on pretty light duties on Tuesday.
12: Elena Rybakina has rallied from a set down to beat Coco Gauff in the second women's semi-final at the US Tennis Open. That is sport.
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15: Your weather until midnight tomorrow, Northland, Taranaki, including Coromandel, Tomaranui and Taihape. Mainly fine, showers developing this evening, clearing to fine tomorrow, but cloud returning later. Bay of Plenty and Taupo, fine weather. Gisborne and Hawke's Bay, becoming fine today, partly cloudy with isolated showers for a time tomorrow. Whanganui to Wellington and Wairarapa, mainly fine, a possible shower around coastal Wairarapa tomorrow. Nelson, Marlborough, Canterbury and Otago, excluding Clutha, mainly fine, a few showers around Otago this afternoon and coastal Canterbury tonight and early tomorrow. Buller to Westland, a few showers clearing to fine in Westland today. Showers returning there later tomorrow. Fiordland, Southland and Clutha, showers becoming widespread this afternoon, retreating to Fiordland and Stewart Island for a time tomorrow. Chatham Islands, showers developing this evening.
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The title of that song always makes me laugh, Reckless Love, like, because people often say, you know, they count reckless as negative, right? But God's reckless love is, it ain't negative to him, it ain't negative to me. Corey Asbury there, Reckless Love, Brooke Getwood, kicking off this hour, Honey in the Rock. It is 11 minutes past four. Good afternoon. You're on Afternoon Praise with Lizzie. I've got good music coming up, of course. Of course. On New Zealand's worship station. Matt Maher's on the way, Shane and Shane. Been getting some lovely text messages from people today. You know, I just threw up this random photo on social media out for a walk the other morning with my son, this grass verge. And I was like, oh, what are those pink flowers and the beautiful green grass? Grass, not glass. And I was like, where did they even come from? And Alicia, who saw the photo, said, those are oxalis, not the dreaded weeds, but the ones that are pretty and welcome in the lawn, she says. And everybody seems to, many people seem to have liked that photo. And then I just got a message through from a listener to the show, Christina. Hi, Christina. And she says where she lives, and I hope I've got this name correct, Whakatū River, I hope I've got that right. Whangatū, I think that is correct. Just as well, it's Te Reo Māori week next week. Practice my pronunciation. And she mentions that where she walks by this edge of this campground, she regularly sees these beautiful flowers, which are counted as weeds. A funny connection to Christina, right, Christina? Her mum and my grandmother were friends. And once, a year or a couple of years ago, Christina actually just sent me this amazing black and white photo. I remember sharing it, actually. Maybe it was when we were on Sanctuary. Maybe it was back in Star Days. And she sent this photo of her mum and my nan and some other mates, friends, as teenagers, black and white photo. And they were maybe on holiday in Waiheke Island, which is out on the Hauraki Gulf here in Auckland. I think it was there. And the thing that blows me away the most about that photo of my nan, who maybe was about 15 years of age, it's just completely ironic because I have this photo. She looks, in this photo, exactly like one of my best friends, my friend that I'm going on holiday with next week to Coromandel. Like, just, it's just so odd, this photo. I'm like, that's Victoria, but it's my nan who's in heaven. So how kind of crazy that is when people look like your good friends. It's like, well, that's when your friends really are family, right? When they look like your relatives. It's Commons. God is able to do so many wonderful and mysterious things, isn't he? It's 13 minutes past four. Afternoon Praise on Sanctuary.

0: process of God adding and removing people from our lives serves a greater purpose aligned with His plan for our growth and well-being. Ecclesiastes chapter 3 verse 1 reminds us that there is a time for everything and a season for every activity under the heavens. This includes seasons where individuals can enter to bless our lives, teach us, and encourage us, and seasons where others may actually depart to allow for personal growth and redirection, or potentially even protection from harm. You know, my friend, God's wisdom surpasses our understanding, and His decisions regarding relationships are guided by His love and foresight. My friend, Romans 8 verse 28 says that we know that all things works for the good of those who love Him and who have been called according to His purpose. So, my friend, I want you to know this. Therefore, when someone enters or exits your lives, you need to trust that it ultimately serves a greater good that aligns with God's plan for our life. It's Joshua Singh, and I want to help you grow in your walk with God. So let's connect at joshuasingh.com.
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with Shane and Shane. You've already won. 27 minutes past four, afternoon praise. You with Lizzie. Been getting lots of texts from people this afternoon. I appreciate that. It's great to have your company. And a lovely message from my friend Prue. Hi, Prue, in Wellington, who I actually met on the Sanctuary road trip a few months ago. Wishing you a very happy and joyful week away with your lovely friend. That's Prue's message to me. Come home refreshed and full of fun-filled stories to share with us. Yes, well, it'll probably be something like this. I woke up and then I went for a walk and then I lay down on the sofa and I played my guitar. I may have fallen asleep. I listened. I enjoyed listening to the sound of the birds. And, such great walking down there on the Coromandel. And, yeah, the place that I'm particularly looking forward to going to, and I don't know if you've been there, is Cathedral Cove. It's a stunning natural wonderland. And it was actually, you got a bit of a walk over some beautiful landscape to get there. And it was last time I was down this way, it was a couple of years ago, with the same friend, actually. And it was closed because of all the flooding and everything that had happened in the Coromandel, but it's open again. And it's just, I will take some photos for you. But if you're like, what is she even talking about? Go Google it. Go Google Cathedral Cove and you'll see what I'm talking about. And the reason they call it the Cathedral Cove is because, yes, the cove is this arched cavern that resembles a cathedral's interior. Gets pretty busy there in the summer. And, I'm a bit of an off-peak person, so it'll be fine. It'll be wonderful. It'll be spectacular. Whether it's raining or not, I don't even care. Now, Prue also said that Prue is a big fan of the Where Do You Find God podcast, and she has listened in, as I think she does most weeks, to this one with Friday Fwimbilwa. She says, a special and memorable. I love that. So if you think it's like me just asking, well, I do ask everybody the same question, but everybody has a different answer. And I'm always sort of pushing into people's stories to see what we can discover together, honestly. So I'd go with Prue's recommendation. It is a really wonderful episode. He's such a wise man, Friday. And also, he was really fun. And I did this thing where I hadn't met him before, but I had somebody else knew him and they reckoned he'd make a great guest. So I contacted him. And then I sort of read his bio. I knew that he'd studied music. I'd sort of looked him up online. I thought, oh, he looks fun. I'm just going to put a guitar in the corner of the studio and see what happens. And we ended up singing together. If you want to see that, if you're on Instagram, go follow the Where Do You Find God podcast Instagram page. Where Do You Find God podcast, because there's sort of fun behind the scenes things, including me singing with Pastor Friday. Here we go. More good music right now. It's Joe Albarns and Seth Sleater with Road Less Travelled.

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Elevation Worship. There is a cloud. Cloud by day, fire by night. You are with Lizzie. It's 20 minutes to 5 on your Friday afternoon. Have been talking a little bit today about going away next week, going down to the Coromandel. And I'm just sitting here looking, actually, at a map on the computer of the Coromandel Peninsula, which for people, I guess, in the Waikato and Auckland and probably some other surrounding areas, you know, it's quite a popular spot to go to. But I was just sitting here trying to remember, actually, when was the first time I ever went there? And I feel like I was about 12 or something like that. And I remember going with my dad, and I don't know if you've ever driven along the Thames coast around Christmas time and all the pahutukawa trees are out and you're driving on this coastal drive. And I remember sitting in the back seat and my mouth just being sort of wide open, like, wow, look at this. It's so beautiful. And we were going to this family reunion. I was with my dad and his wife, Bev, not my mum, Patricia, but his second wife. And I remember going to this family reunion and somewhere along the way, I don't know, we just ended up somewhere random staying with these people, which was very much my dad. Everything was a bit random. And I don't know if they were relatives or what, but I just had this distinct memory of in the morning being in this house, wherever I was, and this older lady making me some porridge. And I just looked at it and I'd never eat. I mean, I like porridge now, but I had never eaten porridge in my life. I just didn't even know what it was. And she didn't ask me if I wanted any. She just made it for me and put it in front of me. And I just said, I don't eat porridge, which probably actually sounded really rude, but I was just like, I don't even know what that is. I don't want to eat that. You know, like now I'm a mother, I might think, well, just give it a go, you know. I just said, I don't eat porridge. And I vaguely remember some toast appearing with Marmite, and so that was me. But that probably annoyed that lady, and I probably didn't make a good first impression, did I? But it was very foreign to me back then. Now I think porridge is awesome. It's Casting Crowns, God of All My Days. I don't think my son was ever that rude. If my mum had been there, it would have been a different story, I'm sure.

hymns. They've lasted for a reason. Powerful melodies and superb lyrics that lift our faith. Hymns. Some are modern classics. Others were written centuries ago but are still widely sung today. Hymns for Today. The best from the past given a fresh sound for today's generation. Hymns for Today. Every Sunday morning at 6. So let your faith be strengthened and inspired. Hymns for Today. Sundays at 6, only here on Sanctuary, New Zealand's worship station.

0: It's Chris Tomlin on Lady A, Who You Are to Me on Sanctuary. Hey, heading for 5 o'clock. Have you got a song you'd love to hear? Friday faves. 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
12: In this update, the Prime Minister says he's proud to be the leader to open Auckland's City Rail Link. He cut the ribbon this morning with Mayor Wayne Brown. The first trains will run on Sunday. National Minister Louise Upston will lead government moves in response to findings on the disappearance of Tom Phillips' three children. They were found when police shot Phillips dead nearly 4 years after he disappeared with them into Waikato Bush. The Regulation Minister says the agencies working on alcohol policy will be whittled down to one. The government's accepted 23 hospitality recommendations from the ministry. Some security for Banks Peninsula's tourism operators and hopes of a lifeline for threatened Hector's dolphins. DOC has imposed a 10-year moratorium on new marine mammal permits and reduced tourism trips around the Hector's dolphins habitat. That's news.
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12: In sport, Dolphins coach Christian Wolf is expecting another tight affair with the Warriors in the club's first ever NRL finals match. The two regular season games between the sides were decided by 2 points. Both teams won each game. Wolves offered this prediction for tomorrow night.
14: We know it's going to be fast. We know it's going to be physical. We know there's going to be a lot of energy from the opposition, a lot of emotion, something that they're going to have to deal with, a lot of expectation as well, and it's just a contest that we're looking forward to.
12: A popular win across the Tasman and the NFL. The San Francisco 49ers have beaten the Los Angeles Rams 27-7 at the MCG. And that is sport. I'm Raylene Ramsey.
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0: Your weather until midnight tomorrow. Northland to Taranaki, including Coromandel, Tomaranui and Taihape. Mainly fine. Showers developing this evening. Clearing to fine tomorrow, but cloud returning later. Bay of Plenty and Taupo, fine weather. Gisborne and Hawke's Bay, becoming fine today. Partly cloudy with isolated showers for a time tomorrow. Whanganui to Wellington and Wairarapa, mainly fine, a possible shower around coastal Wairarapa tomorrow. Nelson, Marlborough, Canterbury and Otago, excluding Clutha, mainly fine, a few showers around Otago this afternoon and coastal Canterbury tonight and early tomorrow. Buller to Westland, a few showers clearing to fine in Westland today, showers returning there later tomorrow. Fiordland, Southland and Clutha, showers becoming widespread this afternoon, retreating to Fiordland and Stewart Island for a time tomorrow. Chatham Islands showers developing this evening.
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3: Acts 2 verse 38. Peter replied, "Each of you must repent of your sins and turn to God and be baptized in the name of Jesus Christ for the forgiveness of your sins. Then you will receive the gift of the Holy Spirit."
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1: And all your friends and loved ones.
0: They're nowhere to be found.
1: Are nowhere to
0: remember, remember,
1: found.
0: Remember, there is a friend.
1: Remember, there's a friend in Jesus.
0: Oh, I love him, I love him.
1: Who will wipe your tears away?
0: I know he will. And if
1: your heart is broken,
0: this is all you have to do.
1: Just lift your hands.
0: Oh, come on and worship with me. Say it, come on.
1: Oh, my God, that I can make you.
0: Don't you give up.

love a bit of Jen Johnson. Goodness of God, so much goodness there. 11 minutes past five. Good afternoon. You are with Lizzie. Hope your Friday's going well. I was just having a munch. You probably wouldn't guess, I'm not going to make it a competition, but you probably wouldn't guess what I was munching on. Although if you imagine me being in a sanctuary and I'm sort of surrounded by ferns and all those sort of things, I was munching on something green. There was a pile of parsley, freshly picked out. We bring produce in and give each other stuff from our gardens, overflow. It's quite nice. You come in sometimes and there's a pile of oranges or lemons, or when it's feijoa season, and that puts a smile on my face. But today it was a pile of parsley, actually from Nerida's garden. And I just tried some and it was so delicious. To be honest, she must have had it there from early this morning. Not much of it's gone. People don't know. Well, maybe they do know, they're not interested. But yeah, herbs are so good for you, aren't they? And they add so much flavour. So I am going to grab some of that parsley on the way out this evening. Never know. I might put some of it in a bag or a paper bag or something and take some of it on holiday with me to the Coromandel. Why not? Hey, coming up this hour, music in the mix from Seth Sleater.

John Reddick's on the way too. It's Holding On, coming up real soon. Not right now. Right now it's Matt Redman. Once again it's Rat Mid. I said Rat Midman. Gee, I must need to go on holiday.

0: A real treat for me is to see Mount Taranaki in New Plymouth covered in snow with a blue sky behind it. It stands alone, resplendent in all its glory. However, there are times when we visit New Plymouth that we may not see the mountain at all. Why? Because it's covered by cloud. The cloud changes everything. It blocks out the view of that beautiful mountain. You know, it's a bit like life. Things we are going through can cloud our view of God. Maybe you're feeling like that today. If you're going through a cloudy season, I want to remind you that He hasn't moved, just like that mountain hasn't moved. The fact that you can't see Him in your circumstances doesn't change the fact that He's there. I pray today that the clouds will break and you will realize that He's been there all along. Mahara ki tō tātou atua e tēnei rā. Remember God today. I'm Alison Shaw.
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0: As far as Frank, lift my hands on Sanctuary, you are with Lizzie. Afternoon Praise on New Zealand's Worship Station. I was just having a look on Facebook at Forrest Frank. He's got like something like 2.4 million followers. And there's a clip there where it's in a big stadium. It says 40,000 voices praising Jesus. It sort of looks like Eden Park, really. I think that's about the same size, 40,000, 50,000, something like that. Whole stadium worshipping, which is pretty remarkable. And he says here, if this is worship on earth, imagine heaven. And then somebody who was evidently at the event said, in heaven, no one had to fight traffic on the way out of the stadium. Ain't that the truth? John Reddick, holding on.
1: Let's go.

Life can feel a little hectic at times, whether it's managing the kids, deadlines, or battling traffic. It's nice to know that at the end of the day, you can wind down with evening devotion with Kathy Jenke. Tune in for inspirational music and spiritual encouragement, where faith, hope, and love are explored through reflections, scripture, prayer, and conversation. Connect, reflect, and be inspired with Kathy Jenke. Weeknights 7 to midnight. It's your evening devotion.

It is the Worship Initiative, Abide. I'm still learning that lesson, how to abide in God. I'm so good at doing things out of my own strength. Help me, Jesus, and I seriously mean it. You are with Lizzie on Afternoon Praise. I was just looking to see what's happening over in Shine TV tonight. Well, there's a show at 11 o'clock, which is Billy Graham TV, 9/11 Changed Forever. 25 years after 9/11, which, you know, is today, this doco here interviews four survivors and their harrowing stories. And, to be honest, not sure. Well, it's Billy Graham TV, but yeah, it's actually with Franklin Graham. I'm not sure I'd want to watch that at 11 o'clock at night, but it would be pretty fascinating. That's why I love Shine On Demand. You can just watch things at a time that suits you. This is Nicole C. Mullen, Redeemer on Sanctuary.

0: Hi, I'm Kane Adams. Romans 8 verse 26. Likewise, the Spirit also helps in our weaknesses. For we do not know what we should pray for as we ought, but the Spirit himself makes intercession for us with groanings which cannot be uttered. God knows our innermost thoughts, needs, and desires, even if we don't know them ourselves. Often in times of frustration or weakness, we find ourselves unable to articulate to God what we are really needing at the time. Our hearts groan in discomfort. But the good news is that God doesn't need to hear a perfectly articulated prayer to be able to move in our lives. The Holy Spirit is able to take our groans, anguish, sighs, and cries and transform a seemingly ineffective prayer into an effective intercession, which He presents Himself before the throne room of God. We can take incredible comfort in this.
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0: Warren Wells, God's Not Done With You on Sanctuary, heading for 6 o'clock. I've got Kane Living Water just around the corner. And then after six, coming up, Elevation Worship and Mercy Me on Sanctuary, New Zealand's worship station.
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0: Making a will is not at the top of the average person's priority list, but it is an important thing to sort out at some stage. 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
0: This is Sanctuary News.
6: In this update, two sleeps before trains start plying the tracks of Auckland's brand spanking new City Rail Link. The mayor says he hopes its lessons stick. Aucklanders can start boarding services on the underground rail network from Sunday. Wayne Brown says there'll be time for reflection after the excitement of finally opening. Revelations, cabinet approval wasn't sought before Winston Peters announced we'd host next year's Pacific Islands Forum. Hopes the government keeps up work to help hospitality thrive. The government's accepted a tranche of regulation ministry ideas for simplifying alcohol licensing and giving responsibility for regulation to a sole agency. Internal Affairs is cracking down on pokie machine proceeds. It says operators funneled up to $28 million into getting more pokie machines instead of reinvesting it into the community. That's news.
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0: Sanctuary Sport.
6: In sport, All Blacks coach Dave Rennie is adamant heads haven't dropped in camp, despite the series against South Africa being unwinnable. New Zealand need to emerge victorious in the final test on Sunday morning in Baltimore to claim a series draw. Rennie says the energy in the squad is good despite 6 weeks away from home.
8: It's a real testament, I think, to the group, our staff and our players, that everyone's still fully engaged. Yeah, look, I think we're in a really good space mentally. We're well aware that we're missing some key players, but yeah, it's a great opportunity for our guys to show how tight we are as a group.
6: Liam Lawson's preaching the added value of practice this weekend as Madrid makes its debut on the Formula One circuit. He'll remain in Red Bull's number two car for a third consecutive Grand Prix. That is sport.
0: Sanctuary weather.
9: Your weather until midnight tomorrow, Northland to Taranaki, including Coromandel, Tomaranui and Taihape. Mainly fine, showers developing this evening, clearing to fine tomorrow, but cloud returning later. Bay of Plenty and Taupo, fine weather. Gisborne and Hawke's Bay, becoming fine today, partly cloudy with isolated showers for a time tomorrow. Whanganui to Wellington and Wairarapa, mainly fine, a possible shower around coastal Wairarapa tomorrow. Nelson, Marlborough, Canterbury and Otago, excluding Clutha, mainly fine, a few showers around Otago this afternoon and coastal Canterbury tonight and early tomorrow. Buller to Westland, a few showers clearing to fine in Westland today. Showers returning there later tomorrow. Fiordland, Southland and Clutha, showers becoming widespread this afternoon, retreating to Fiordland and Stewart Island for a time tomorrow. Chatham Islands showers developing this evening.
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It's mercy me to not worship you. Elevation worship when wind meets fire. You are with Lizzie on Sanctuary. Mercy me, I was just looking. They're about to hit the road with two other artists off the Sanctuary playlist, Jeremy Camp and Tim Timmons. Jeremy Camp was in New Zealand a few years ago now, had a few concerts around the country. I know some of my workmates were fortunate enough to meet him and interview him. Such a nice guy. Hey, coming up, as I'm sure Mercy Me and Tim Timmons are too. Speaking of nice guys, the next song is from Martin Smith, Joy What the World Calls Foolish. Such a great guy. A great man of God. Created so much awesome music. Joy.

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1: 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He doesn't demand explanations. He runs, embraces, and kisses his child.
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0: It's New Wine Worship Adoration on Sanctuary. Corn Hawthorne in there too with Matt Maher. How great. We're heading into the Word of God now for the Word for you today. How great indeed. And it's talking about how God has our back when, you know, sometimes there's those people in our lives, right? We think they're always going to be there for us, and then they're not.
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2: One of King David's closest friends was Ahithophel. David leaned on him for advice when he needed it most. But when a rebellion happened, Ahithophel jumped ship. That's in 2 Samuel 15 verse 12, and David was left stranded. Today's psalm is his record of that rough time. Even my best friend has turned against me, a man I completely trusted. You can read that in Psalm 41 verse 9. That must have finished him. As his country was collapsing, he didn't even have a solid friendship to fall back on. Betrayal shakes us to the core. We think, if I can't rely on them, who can I rely on? But today's psalm shows us that there's a way to make it through even times like these. David saw it as an opportunity for God to prove that he had his back. In fact, he was so sure it would happen that he called it beforehand. I know that you are pleased with me, for my enemy does not triumph over me. Psalm 41 verse 11. And he was right to trust God. The rebellion failed. God delighted in David. So of course he'd look after him when the time came. Ahithophel's betrayal was an opportunity for David to strengthen his relationship with God. How do we know that God has got our back? He tells us many times in his word. If it's just an idea for us right now, let's ask God to allow it to settle in our heart. So what now? If you're feeling betrayed right now, ask God to use it to strengthen your relationship with him.
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Bethel Music and Abby Gamboa, centre on Sanctuary. It's good to make the Word of God the centre in your life, or God's presence and His Word. And we're jumping into the book of James, chapter 4, verse 6. It says, and He gives graciously, and He gives grace generously, should I say. As the scripture says, God opposes the proud but gives grace to the humble. Man, I don't know about you, but sometimes in my life I just keep hearing the same word over and over again, as if God's trying to tell me something. And the word I'm definitely hearing this week is grace, His good grace. Hey, this is Brandon Lake, Tear Off the Roof.

0: Have you ever tried untangling a ball of wool, only to give up in despair? It has become so tangled and the knots so tight that it's impossible to untie them. Sometimes we face situations in life like that. Relationships have gone awry. Strong words have been spoken out. Often there's misinterpretation of what's been said, not said, or just thought. In such situations, there is only one solution. Cast that ball of tangled relationships into the Lord's lap. Relax, pray, and leave it to Him to sort out. As Peter exhorts in his first letter to the Philippians, have no anxiety about anything. Cast all your care upon God, for He cares for you. God alone understands. He alone has the answers. Given time, He will sort it out. I'm June Dooney, spelt D-O-O-N-E-Y, and you can contact me on junedooney.com.
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0: 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And I'll be back with you tomorrow from midday. 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

Cornerstone with Tim Neufeld or GSR, heard two from Kane Rise Up. 8 minutes past 7 o'clock. Very good evening. I'm Kathy. Good to be with you. Looking forward to keeping you company on your Friday night. And of course, the weekend is coming. Hopefully, you've got something to look forward to. And again, thanks to Lizzie Oakes for her company this afternoon and throughout the week. Now, you would have heard Lizzie talk about the fact she's off on a bit of a holiday with a friend, and look forward to hearing all about her adventures when she comes back. Thank you for your company this evening. Later on in the hour, we have the Crowder Band, and they're up with a beautiful version of a hymn, All Creatures of Our God and King. Also, I'm not frazzled now, but I had a bit of a frazzly day, and I want to tell you why. It involved pots of paint and mess. You might guess where that one's going to be going. Music now from Phillips Craig and Dean from The Inside Out.

0: We used to have a minivan named Frankie. Frankie was a great car until she displayed some disturbing behaviour. Her back screen wiper would turn itself on and off. Then the fuel gauge would show her as being empty, and she wasn't. Now, for someone with an irrational fear of running out of petrol, that wasn't good. But here's the thing. I knew without a doubt that she had petrol in her. I had receipts from filling her up. I know there are times in our lives when we feel empty. Even when our gauge is indicating empty, we're not. We have the Holy Spirit with us, always. How we feel doesn't change a thing about how He feels about us and what He is able to accomplish in and through us. All the signs around us may indicate we're running on empty, but we're never, ever truly empty. Just like I couldn't trust Frankie's fuel gauge, it's good to remember that I can't always rely on my feelings and thoughts. For more, go to fionacaris.com.
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what the David Crowder Band has done with that hymn, All Creatures of Our God and King, originally a poem attributed to Francis of Assisi from the 1200s, I think, and then that particular part guy kind of got extracted out, then turned into a hymn. Very cool, isn't it? Again, just a quick reminder about the hymn program, Sunday mornings and Sunday evenings here on Sanctuary. Anyone listening at the moment listens in on Sunday evening for the hymn program. Hope you're enjoying it. Let me know if you are, because I know for many Sanctuary listeners it didn't quite work Sunday morning between 6 and 7 o'clock, but would love to know if it works for you, the hymn program, Hymns for Today, Sunday evening. 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

27 to 8, Cathy with you at Sanctuary, New Zealand's worship station. Good to be a part of your Friday night, and good evening and welcome to anyone that's just tuned in. Very nice to have your company. That was Passion, Kristen Stanfield. Glorious day. Hope it was for you. Actually, it was a beautiful sunny day, but very, very windy for me, and I had a bit of a frazzled day. Self-inflicted. I have absolutely finished the last of my painting and was painting a wardrobe and then put the paint pots that I was no longer using out on the deck overnight and we'd deal with it in the morning. But I didn't click the lid down quite good enough. You know where this is going, don't you? And then I had some washing on a rack drying on the deck. And with the wind, it knocked the washing rack over and then in the process knocked the tin of paint over and the unsecured lid came off and paint was all over the deck. I thought, oh, no, just what I didn't need. But fortunately, we caught it before it was dried. So Stuart and I spent a good bit of the day on our knees in buckets of soapy water and water, just scrubbing and rinsing and rinsing and scrubbing. We got there in the end. Actually, I was really, really pleased. Now we've got this super piece of clean deck and the rest of it looks dirty. So now we have to go, well, we won't, but I'm thinking, oh, do we go and clean the whole deck? More music now with Magnify, Fallen For You.

0: for you. Forgiveness is a profound act of grace and liberation, both for ourselves and others. Jesus teaches in Matthew 6, verse 14 and 15, "For if you forgive others their trespasses, your heavenly Father will also forgive you. But if you do not forgive others their trespasses, neither will your Father forgive your trespasses." This scripture emphasizes the reciprocal nature of forgiveness. It releases not only the person forgiven, but also the forgiver from the burden of resentment and bitterness. Choosing to forgive is a transformative decision that reflects God's mercy and love. It involves letting go of hurts and grievances, extending compassion even when it's difficult. 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So let's connect at joshuasingh.com.
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0: No.
1: Nicole Spomberg in the garden. I guess a lot of that's going to be happening over the weekend. It is that time of year, isn't it? And I'm looking at my lawns thinking they need a haircut. 13 to 8 at Sanctuary, New Zealand's worship station. I was mentioning about my paint before that had spilt on the deck. Got that all cleaned up. And the reason it spilt was because I hadn't put the lid on properly, but some washing I had drying on a rack had blown over with the strong winds today, and then that knocked the paint pot over. But in the process, I had washed. I've got this beautiful cashmere T-shirt. I treasure it. It's absolutely beautiful. 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

0: this brilliant idea. Why not get a blue permanent marker pen and just colour in the white, the white little bit of paint that you can just sort of see, but not really. And I thought, well, it'll blend in with the dark blue of the wall and no one will be any the wiser. And if it's permanent, I presume it'll just stay there. So I'm going to colour in my T-shirt. Hopefully that's done the trick. Have you done anything like that? Sanctuary, more music in a moment. We have the Katinas coming up with Thank You.
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Indiana Bible College, what a God. You were Sanctuary, 10 minutes after 8. Kathy with you on your Friday night. Actually, a movie on Shine TV. It's started about half an hour ago. Continues until 9:30. So if you're on the lookout for a bit of a blob, if you quickly switch on Shine and you can continue listening to Sanctuary in the background there as well, you'll be able to pick up the story. It's called Brave the Dark, actually based on a true story. When Mr. Dean discovers one of his students has been living out of his car and thrown into jail, he decides to bail him out, and determined to curb Nate's self-destructive behaviour, Mr. Dean quickly discovers a host of dark secrets that are tearing Nate apart. So what began as a good deed became a desperate fight to save Nate from his own demons. Incredible, based on a true story. And as Nate spirals deeper and deeper into despair, Mr. Dean must decide how far he's willing to go to save a child on the brink of losing everything. So it's called Brave the Dark, True Story. It's just started on Shine TV. Check it out, shinetv.co.nz. This is the Parachute Band with Complete.

0: So how many times a day do you put your armour on and then take it off without even really thinking about it? This is Susie Holt with Chocolate and God. Ephesians 6, for we do not wrestle against flesh and blood, but against the spiritual forces of evil in the heavenly places. 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

Faithfully. Cathy with you at Sanctuary, New Zealand's worship station. Very good evening. Nice to have your company. I want to say hi to some Sanctuary listeners. I put a picture up of a lonely daffodil last night. It was really cute. And some of the comments are lovely to hear from Pam. Who was saying, good evening, Pam. You were saying your daffodils were amazing this year. A sea of yellow. You saw one lonely last one in your garden today too, and you just love their beauty every year. I totally, totally get that. Paulette, good evening. You say that daffodil reminds you of Wordsworth's poem, I Wandered Lonely as a Cloud. Actually, I must check that one out. I don't know it. Shirley loves daffodils, they don't last long. And Dave Palmer, who's in the Canterbury region, says there's still plenty in Christchurch, plus the cherry blossoms. Nice, nice, nice. More music now here on Sanctuary. Marita Neiman, God is lifting you up on the way. Also, Jesus Culture in the River.

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24 to 9, Sanctuary, New Zealand's worship station. It's evening devotion. I'm Cathy. That was We the Kingdom God So Loved. Next up at ease, The Lord is My Light. Alexander Pappas, Always Been Jesus. Hope you're having a good Friday night. I put a post up on Facebook tonight. One of my pot plants, is it Aaron Lily? Yeah, Peace Lily, sorry, Peace Lily. You know those ones that if you forget to water, they drag themselves all over the ground and look very pathetic. And then you give them some water and amazingly they just revive and pop up. They're incredible pot plants. I'm very grateful for them because sometimes I don't get round to watering my plants. And you can pretty well guarantee those ones bouncing back. And anyway, I've got a before and after for you to have a look at. It's just, and the one I put up on Facebook, it was really sad. In fact, it took most of the day to perk itself up once I watered it. But it did remind me, you know, about a verse in Psalm 145, verse 14, which, you know, thinking about the drooping peace lily and then it sort of bounces back up, and thinking about God's love for us in this, in Psalm 145, verse 14. The Lord upholds all who fall and lifts up all who are bowed down. I just thought that was gorgeous. Check it out, Facebook, yoursanctuary.nz.

0: a verse for when things are great. Isaiah chapter 49, verse 13. Sing for joy, O heavens, and exult, O earth. 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For the Lord has comforted his people and will have compassion on his afflicted. When you're experiencing one of your happiest moments, the Bible tells us to praise God. Sing praises to him, shout his name, show him that you love him and are thankful for him.
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0: to a sanctuary, New Zealand's worship station, listening to the smooth sounds of Leon Patillo. Oh, how I love Jesus. I'm Kathy, you're with Sanctuary on a Friday night. What are you up to over the weekend? Next week is Māori Language Week. Very cool. Tūiki o te reo Māori Language Week kicking off on Monday. And this year the focus is on te reo towns and a celebration of communities who are keeping te reo Māori alive. And to celebrate this week, Sanctuary has made, this is a very cool, Sanctuary's made the word for you today. Available in te reo Māori from next week, September the 14th to 20th. I don't know if you heard the interview that Nerida had this morning on the Morning Sanctuary in regard to that. It's produced in partnership with Te Wānanga o Ihorangi. And you can read it, listen to it, wherever you are in Te Reo Māori. And hopefully you can discover some daily encouragement in Te Reo Māori as we celebrate Tūiki o Te Reo Māori.
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7: Matthew 22, verse 37. 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

Food Foundation, Cody Carnes, who too, from Chris Tomlin at 9 o'clock. Jesus Messiah, almost at 10 minutes past 9. How's Friday night going? Weekend coming, actually. It's going to be a fairly finish one for quite a bit of the country. A little bit of damp in the southern part of the South Island. And I think on Sunday, a few showers in the west and south. That's going to be easing up. But generally, a fine weekend, which will be awesome. I actually, A, want to get some more washing done, and B, get the lawns mowed. Checking out the music lineup, worship music this hour before 10. We got Lost and Found with Psalm 51. Gonna hear two from Brooke Ledgerwood. Bless God. This is Mike Frew with Holy, Holy, Holy.

0: Recently, I decided to sew new curtains for a home our family were living in. Having made curtains before, I felt very confident. However, it did not go well. My measurements were not accurate, and when the gathering thread came unstuck, I returned them to the store, thinking they were faulty. The attendant kindly asked me if I'd read the instructions. I had not. You know, God has given us specific instructions for living this life. How easy it is for us to power forward, confident that we know what we're doing, and neglecting to ask for or follow His instructions. Psalm 32 verse 8 reads, "I will instruct you and teach you in the way you should go." A reminder from me to you today to take time to read God's instruction manual. It'll save you a lot of angst. By the way, the curtains are done and dusted. I read the instructions. Mahara ki tō tātou atua e tēnā rā. Remember God today. I'm Alison Shaw.
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Devotions with Reuben Morgan. Follow Jesus. Good evening, 21 after 9. Evening devotion at Sanctuary. I'm Cathy. Lost and found next. Worship music with Psalm 51 on the way. Also, Micah Tyler, Praise the Lord. And this three in a row, wrapping up with Brooke Lidgetwood, Bless a God. Earlier this year, I, for my birthday, got a voucher for a facial, and rather than use it straight away, I thought I'd wait till I'd finished all my internal painting on the house and have something to look forward to when it was finished. And not that it actually motivated me sometimes, but it was nice to know I had that voucher kind of tucked away waiting till the job was paint job was done. Anyway, the paint job has finished and I have spent ages and ages looking for that voucher. I know I put it somewhere safe, thinking, now that's a good spot and won't be damaged or lost there. It's not lost, I just can't find it. And I looked high and low, went through piles of paperwork, couldn't find it. I thought, oh no. So I contacted the person that gave it to me and explained what had happened and said, oh, is there any chance I, you know, could I somehow get another voucher or replacement? Well, they had happened to get a digital copy of this voucher, so they straight away sent it to me. So I am anticipating and looking forward to a facial. I've had a few facials over the years and I just love them. I can hear my skin gulping up all the potions and lotions and it's just such a relaxing thing.

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27 to 10 at Sanctuary, New Zealand's worship station, listening to Brooke Lidgett with their Bless God. I see that cottage cheese is back in vogue. When was it? I don't know, in the 80s, was it? Cottage cheese was a huge thing. I remember always loving and hoeing into cottage cheese and chives. I used to love it. And then it sort of went out of vogue, didn't it? But I was reading something during the week about actually all over the world, it's things like yogurt, or particularly Greek yogurt, and cottage cheese making huge comebacks. Very good for us, and also good for the dairy industry. So I'm thinking, might get myself into cottage cheese again. I used to make it, actually. I have to hunt up the recipe. But you one that eats cottage cheese at all? This is Delirious, I Could Sing of Your Love Forever. The Belonging Co. coming up with Hallowed Be Your Name.

0: I recently bought a brightly coloured blouse. My granddaughter loved it. Her mum wasn't so sure. It wasn't her style. Oh well, we can't please everyone. And that's the life lesson we need to learn. We all have our views, opinions, and personal tastes. One isn't necessarily wrong, nor the other right, just different. This is something Jesus himself learned. He wasn't meant to please everyone. Neither was he to commit himself to any human source for guidance. For him, as for us, there is only one source of truth, his heavenly Father. Jesus only ever did what his Father showed him. When his earthly family tried to persuade him otherwise, Jesus strongly resisted. As with Jesus, so with us. We have one guide in life, the Holy Spirit. Obey his instructions and you will not go astray. I'm June Dooney and you can contact me on junedooney.com.
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1: 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He allows us to participate in his purposes. So, in that sense, he does need us. 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

0: excited to follow Jesus. Sheila at 13 away from 10 o'clock. Good evening at Sanctuary, New Zealand's worship station. Have you got your world sorted out? If you haven't, now's a really good time to get it sorted out between now and the 21st of September, so a limited time only. Sanctuary has teamed up with SafeWill and you can get your world sorted out for free. 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So just head along to yoursanctuary.nz. You'll see the banner there, Write Your Will for Free. Just click on that and then just fill out the appropriate forms. So wonderful opportunity at the moment to get that sorted out, because you don't want to leave your loved ones in a bit of a pickle if you haven't got a will sorted out.
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Worthy of it all, CC Winans. 10 minutes past 10 on a Friday. How's it going? You enjoying the worship music tonight? Very nice to have your company. I'm Kathy. Later on in the hour, we got more worship music with Called Out Music, Grateful Heart. Stephen Curtis Chapman up with Speechless. Also going to be delving into a Bible verse and want to encourage you with one verse, one encouragement. This is Third Day, Mountain of God on the way. Also, Elevation Worship when wind meets fire.

0: Have you ever wondered how dancers can spin in one place without going off balance? Dancers have learned the power of spotting. They keep their eyes fixed on one spot for as long as their turning body will allow. Then quick as a flash, they whip their head around and refocus on that same spot. In the Bible, the book of Hebrews talks about the Christian walk as being like a long-distance race. So how can we walk this race without things going off balance, without venturing off the right course? We're encouraged to keep our eyes on Jesus, who both began and finished this race we're in. Study how he did it, because he never lost sight of where he was headed. He could put up with anything, the cross, shame, whatever, and now he's in the place of honor alongside God. When you find yourself flagging in your faith, go over that story again. It'll shoot adrenaline into your soul. Just like dancers spot with their eyes to keep their bodies in alignment, we need to walk our Christian walk and spot with our eyes by fixing them on Jesus. For more, go to fionacaris.com.
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beautiful, isn't it? Worship music, almost a prayer, really. Matt Maher there. Lord, I need you. 22 past 10. Good evening. I'm Kathy. Evening devotion at Sanctuary. Called out music next. Grateful heart. But first, want to encourage you with some scripture from the book of James, chapter 4, verse 6, 1 verse 1 encouragement. And this is what it says, talking about God. And he gives grace generously. As the scripture says, God opposes the proud, but gives grace to the humble. I love it that James says God gives grace generously and then throws in the line, but God opposes the proud, gives grace to the humble. It can be confronting because, you know, pride isn't just strutting around thinking we're better than everyone else, but sometimes it's as simple as thinking, I've got this, I don't need help, I can do it. I must say, I always admire people and people that seem to have it all together. But then, you know, they're very open and upfront when they can't manage it and say, can you help me? Or if, just want to pick your brains, want some advice. And you think, oh, wow. So I guess it's being open and honest enough, saying to God, you know, I can't carry this all by myself. I can't do it all by myself. And that's where grace meets us. And, you know, not when we've got everything sorted, but when we finally open our hands and heart and let God help and let God in on it, you know. And grace isn't scarce, it's generous. God gives it generously. We just have to kind of loosen up our grip and open ourselves up to receiving it.

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and Bethel Music, David Punk. 27 minutes to 11 o'clock, Sanctuary, Friday night. I'm off to a seven-year-old's birthday party tomorrow, which is very cool. It's a gem party. Master Seven loves rocks and gems and crystals, anything to do with geology. And I know Mum is has made some sort of coloured ice and has asked all the guests to come along with little hammers and smashing up the ice, making their own ice crystals. I thought that was very cool and creative. More music now with Stephen Curtis Chapman, Speechless, and Tim Timmons on the way with Wake Me Up Again.

0: Faith is a powerful force that transcends circumstances and anchors us in hope. 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It is a journey of trusting God's wisdom and goodness, even when life seems uncertain. My friend, in times of doubt or fear, faith encourages us to seek into God's guidance and to rely on His unfailing love. It shapes your perspective. When you hear God, and when you begin to cultivate His word, faith rises. 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

0: IBO, they're a great redeemer. Very cool, him there with Elevation at 13 away from 11 o'clock. It is Sanctuary, New Zealand's worship station. And a huge congratulations to Angela in Tauranga, who has won the $180 Manor Christian Store voucher. We were celebrating and commemorating 180 years of the Bible Society in New Zealand. Thank you to everyone that entered in the competition, all the Bible questions throughout the week. It was a lot of fun. Hope you enjoyed it. And again, congratulations to Angela in Tauranga. Well done.
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Revelation song, Carrie Jobe, 7 minutes past 11 o'clock, Friday night. We've got our daily devotional word for you today, round about 11:30. Some thoughts on He Has Your Back. Just thinking about that Forrest Frank song, actually, God's Got My Back. It was literally and figuratively in his situation. Wrote that one as he was laid up on his back. We've also on the music front, Bethel Music, Amanda Cook, You Don't Miss a Thing. Madison Watkins up also, Open the Eyes, Praise You. This is the Parachute Band, Glorify.

0: you just like to truly be seen for once? This is Susie Holt with Chocolate and God. Genesis 16 says, "So she called the name of the Lord who spoke to her. 'You are a God of seeing,' for she said, 'Truly here I have seen him who looks after me.'" So often we reach the times of tremendous struggle in our life, or our hearts get broken by people who let us down, and we have such a longing for our hearts to be healed and that void to be filled, but we tend to look in all the wrong places. God is truly the only one who can fill us emotionally and heal our hearts. God is a God of seeing. Really allow that to sink in, because he wants you to know that he is looking after you today and every day. He loves you, and whether or not you are thriving on the mountain or struggling in the valley of life, he knows and he cares about where you are and where you are headed. Ladies, let's take the 30-day challenge and be in the Word every day. 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

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You don't miss a thing. Bethel Music, Amanda Cook there. Well, this coming Sunday, not this Sunday, the following Sunday, Sunday the 20th, it's Media Prayer Day. Very cool. And sanctuaries are teaming up with the organisers because we just want to encourage you all to pray for our media, both mainstream media and Christian media. 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If you want more information on that or want to be involved yourself, head along to mediaprayerday.co.nz. More music now, Elevation Worship and Chandler. God, I'm grateful. Yeah.

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0: It all belongs for Wickham at 28 to midnight at Sanctuary, New Zealand's worship station. Hillsong worship, Reuben Morgan up in a moment. Forever Rain and Madison Watkins open the eyes of my heart. 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
2: One of King David's closest friends was Ahithophel. David leaned on him for advice when he needed it most. But when a rebellion happened, Ahithophel jumped ship. That's in 2 Samuel 15 verse 12, and David was left stranded. Today's psalm is his record of that rough time. Even my best friend has turned against me, a man I completely trusted. You can read that in Psalm 41 verse 9. That must have finished him. As his country was collapsing, he didn't even have a solid friendship to fall back on. Betrayal shakes us to the core. We think, if I can't rely on them, who can I rely on? But today's psalm shows us that there's a way to make it through even times like these. David saw it as an opportunity for God to prove that he had his back. In fact, he was so sure it would happen that he called it beforehand. I know that you are pleased with me, for my enemy does not triumph over me. Psalm 41 verse 11. And he was right to trust God. The rebellion failed. God delighted in David. So of course he'd look after him when the time came. Ahithophel's betrayal was an opportunity for David to strengthen his relationship with God. How do we know that God has got our back? He tells us many times in his word. If it's just an idea for us right now, let's ask God to allow it to settle in our heart. So what now? If you're feeling betrayed right now, ask God to use it to strengthen your relationship with him.
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0: A verse for when you're feeling angry. James chapter 1, verses 19 to 20. My dear brothers and sisters, take note of this. Everyone should be quick to listen, slow to speak, and slow to become angry, because human anger does not produce the righteousness that God desires. James chapter 1, verses 19 to 20. Do unto others as God has done to you. That means we shouldn't be mad at people, but instead show them love and compassion like God has shown to us.
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0: away, Jazza Clay. Just thinking, when I was a kid, I used to have dreams about flying. Some of them were so vivid, sometimes I'd sort of wake up in the morning so sure I could fly. I'd stand on my bed and flap my arms. I'm sure I'm not the only one that did that. 13 away from midnight. Thank you for your company this evening and throughout the week. Hope you have a wonderful weekend and look forward to chatting about your weekend next week. Tonight's thought, well, actually not a thought, but just want to leave you with a little verse from Psalm 145, verse 14. I put a post up on my on Sanctuary's Facebook page of my very droopy peace lily, and then I watered it and it took all day to come back, but just it got me thinking about this, and I hope it encourages you. The Lord upholds all who fall and lifts up all who are bowed down. Take care. Have a good weekend.
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0: In the school holidays, we took two of our grandsons to the Museum of Transport and Technology. In one of the rooms, there was an interactive display of telephones from the past. I surprised my four-year-old grandson by calling him on an old dial phone, which he had to pick up the receiver in order to hear me. He was intrigued at this way of communicating and the fact that the phone was not portable. It made me think of how easy it is for us to communicate with God. We can call him at any time, from anywhere. His line is never too busy, turned off, or disconnected. He tells us in Jeremiah 33:3 to call on him and he will answer us. What a privilege to know that we can call on him 24/7 in any situation, no matter our age, our stage, or our condition. Go on, call on him right now. Mahara ki tō tātou atua e tēnei rā. Remember God today. I'm Alison Shaw.
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Life can feel a little hectic at times, whether it's managing the kids, deadlines, or battling traffic. It's nice to know that at the end of the day, you can wind down with evening devotion with Kathy Jenke. Tune in for inspirational music and spiritual encouragement, where faith, hope, and love are explored through reflections, scripture, prayer, and conversation. 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Weeknights 7 to midnight. It's your evening devotion.

0: At creation, God gave mankind a unique gift, the gift of time. Time isn't arbitrary. It's precise and limited. We only have 24 hours in a day. And except for the rare occasion, as when the sun stood still for Joshua and the sundial retreated for Hezekiah, time is not going to change. While we each have 24 precious hours to spend each day, how we utilize our time varies greatly. It's easy to let the minutes slip carelessly through our fingers like sand and be wasted. In contrast, we can treasure each grain and utilize its potential to the full. There's only one way to ensure we are fully utilizing our time, and that's to start each day by putting our allotted time into God's hands and asking Him to show us how best to use it. I'm June Dooney, and you can contact me on junedooney.com.
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hymns. 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

0: my middle boy was nicknamed the Hurricane when he was a preschooler. One memory I have of him at this stage that's forever burned in my heart is of him heading outside to play one day when he leaned back in from the doorway and earnestly asked, "What time do you want me home, Mum?" I giggled out loud at this because, well, here's the thing. One, he was three and not allowed to venture past the spot he knew was his boundary. Two, he couldn't tell the time yet. And three, his days of playing outside of my sight were years away. At that time in his life, our little Hurricane had to be content to stay close. But as he's gotten older, I've had to learn to trust him and to extend those boundaries. Learning to trust your children is a journey, but more importantly, I've had to learn to trust our Heavenly Father with my children. Trust that He will keep them safe, and seeing as He is the one who knows the number of hairs on their heads, I reckon He's the best person for the job. For more, go to fionacaris.com.
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0: In the book of Isaiah, there's a profound promise. You will keep in perfect peace those whose minds are steadfast because they trust in you. 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Understanding that genuine peace emanates from God, which reframes our perception. It shifts our awareness from attempts to manufacture peace through an external mean and direct our focus inwards through the sanctuary of our mind. You know, often restlessness stems from a lack of alignment with God's presence within us. My friend, maintaining a steadfast focus on God, immersing ourselves in His Word, and reflecting on His goodness cultivates a state of profound peace within us. This peace transcends human comprehension, and it gives us a certainty in the midst of life's uncertainty. It's peace that emanates from the depth of our being, rooted in unwavering trust in God. It's Joshua Singh, and I want to help you grow in your walk with God. So let's connect at joshuasingh.com.
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0: Have you been in that place where you just cannot find the answer to your situation, no matter how hard you try, and it seems as though you are all alone with nowhere to turn? This is Susie Holt with Chocolate and God. In Genesis 21, it says, "Then God opened her eyes and she saw a well of water, and she went and filled the skin with water and gave the boy a drink." The crazy thing about all of this is that you may be closer to your answer than you think. Like Hagar, your answer may be right beside you and you just aren't seeing it because you are so focused on the problems at hand. When Hagar finally stopped running and trying to make it on her own and she called on God, then she saw the well and the answer that God had waiting for her. So stop running. Stop trying to fix it. Seek God and ask Him to show you all that He has in store for you today. 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

0: A verse for when things have gone wrong. 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

hymns. 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

0: I remember vividly a time I was in hospital for an operation, and while waiting to go into theatre, I was left alone in the pre-op room. In that moment, I began to think of all the things that could go wrong. I was imagining the worst, and I felt a sense of panic welling up. I turned to God and asked Him to be with me, and the words of the old hymn came to mind. Father-like, He tends and spares us. Well, our feeble frame He knows. Taken from Psalm 103. My fears subsided and a warm peace filled my mind. Maybe you're feeling fearful or apprehensive today. God knows and understands our human frailty, our weaknesses, and He's a loving Father to us. Call on Him. He's with you and He cares deeply for you. Mahara ki tō tātou atua e tēnā rā. Remember God today. I'm Alison Shaw.
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0: Have you ever ordered a dish at a restaurant, then looked at your companion's choice with envy? 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

0: One unmistakable sign that you are accessing a new dimension in your life is when you encounter intense challenges and opposition. The enemy, realizing your potential and God's plan for you, may try to undermine your progress and discourage you. However, it's crucial to remember that God is always victorious. He is greater than any adversity or opposition you face. 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

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It's nice to know that at the end of the day, you can wind down with evening devotion with Kathy Jenke. Tune in for inspirational music and spiritual encouragement, where faith, hope, and love are explored through reflections, scripture, prayer, and conversation. 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Weeknights 7 to midnight. It's your evening devotion.

0: strongly do you believe in the power of prayer? This is Susie Holt with Chocolate and God. In 1 Samuel chapter 12, it says, "Moreover, as for me, far be it from me that I should sin against the Lord in ceasing to pray for you." It is so easy to throw out the words, "I'll pray for you." But the question is, do you pray after you say that? Or do you feel your work is done? It's become a comfortable thing for people to say that they will pray. As Ian Bounds once said, "We live shabbily because we pray meagerly." Prayer is really something that we really need to take more seriously and believe in more fully. It's scary to wonder just how much we will miss out on because we don't pray. Take the time to start a list of those people you have said you would pray for and for the areas in your life that need more prayer. 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

We used to live in a neighbourhood where a young boy would entertain us whenever he played his guitar outside. He was about 17, looked like a rock star in his skinny jeans and would walk his pug dog. Sometimes he would sing to his dog, sometimes with a pretend microphone in hand, but always, come rain, hail or shine, he was outside playing his guitar and singing. The kid absolutely delighted in what he was doing. He didn't care one bit who may or may not have heard him or who may see him. I have no idea if he had any talent, but I loved how he had absolutely no inhibitions. I pointed him out to one of my kids, not to poke fun of him, but as an example of how wonderful it is to do what you love to do and not to care what people think. Wouldn't it be great if we all did what we love to do and didn't care what people thought? And wouldn't it be great if we all did things for an audience of one, the one who really matters? For more, go to FionaCaris.com. This

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1: As well as the normal gifts we have, like being good at piano or vacuuming in the corners, God gives us spiritual gifts. Spiritual gifts like healing or prophecy come from Him, and they make His church strong and extend His kingdom into the world. Sometimes we get stuck worrying about which spiritual gifts we have. The problem is, when we get into a fuss over the gifts, we miss what they're all about in the first place: love. Paul says that we should be concerned about praying for spiritual gifts and enjoying them and letting them loose in the church. But he then says that the most important thing of all is love. That's from 1 Corinthians chapter 12 to 13 for reference. If we have a heap of spiritual gifts but we don't have love, we may as well write them all off. It's kind of like superhero films. We may notice that despite their crazy good giftings, the superheroes are often not too good at basic human decency. Iron Man is arrogant, the Hulk has anger problems, Batman's a bit of a rich playboy, and Superman thinks he's the only one who can save the world. The same thing applies to us. If we have a heap of supernatural gifts, but we're hopeless at loving people, then what's the point? So what now? Putting people first isn't as glamorous as using your spiritual gift set. But if you've been worrying about your own spiritual gift, park that worry up for a while. Concentrate on where you can share your gift of love in a simple, unsupernatural ways. You never know where God might lead you.
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0: A verse for when you're feeling stressed. It comes from the book of Isaiah, chapter 41 and verse 10. 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I will uphold you with my righteous right hand. 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
2: This is Sanctuary News.
3: And this update. The US president is remembering the victims of the 9/11 terrorist attacks as 25th anniversary events take place today. Donald Trump is attending a remembrance ceremony at the Pentagon, honouring the 184 people who were killed when American Airlines Flight 77 crashed into the building. Trump says the victims will never be forgotten.
4: With the events of that morning, 2,977. Beautiful souls were ripped from our world, and many more died in the weeks and years after.
3: A family violence support organisation says there's still a major barrier in employers' responses to family violence. A Women's Refuge report shows employers have significantly improved their response since domestic violence leave was introduced in 2018. Shine's Mira Tates says employers can still ask for proof when making a decision on family violence leave.
5: We know that it's really unsafe to do that for a lot of people because people may not have any proof apart from their word.
3: That's news.
6: News brought to you by kiwisafeairs.co.nz. When your home isn't safe, KiwiSafe Airs makes it safe again.
1: Sanctuary Sport.
3: Perth Sport and Newcastle have marched into week two of the NRL finals, beating the South Sydney Rabbitohs 20-10 at Alliance Stadium. The Knights will now face the loser of the Warriors-Dolphins clash. Anton Lennett-Brown can feel the performance the All Blacks desire building as they try to bounce back in Baltimore. He'll start at centre for the first time in a test this year when he runs out in the fourth and final match against the Springboks on Sunday. Lennett-Brown believes the three tests could have gone either way.
7: I think we can all see it comes down to small margins. Last two tests, I've had the rubber of the green. They'll probably say the same thing about Ellis Park, even though we end up winning by a big margin. It really was small margins, so we expect nothing less this weekend.
3: That's sport. I'm Kalia Strong.
2: From the Word.
1: Acts 17, verse 11. And the people of Berea were more open-minded than those in Thessalonica, and they listened eagerly to Paul's message. They searched the scriptures day after day to see if Paul and Silas were teaching the truth.
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1: This is Sanctuary.

Madison Watkins with Open the Eyes. You're on the Morning Sanctuary. Good morning. I hope you had a great sleep last night. Welcome to Saturday. It's the 12th of September. My name's Nerida. Coming up, we have got an encouraging message on the way from Alison Shaw. She is my podcasting buddy. If you haven't heard about this, it's called The Privilege of Prayer. It's a podcast that Alison Shaw and I put together. It comes out every fortnight, and we talk about prayer. So it's about 10 minutes long, and of course, Alison has her signature stories, which brings it all to life. So do check it out anywhere where you find podcasts. It's also on our website, yoursanctuary.nz. We've got Chris Tomlin lined up with Good Good Father. Here's a Remnant House. Count it all joy.

0: Exercise. I wonder what image that word conjures up for you. Energetic people running and swimming and working out at the gym. And if you're like me, maybe a feelings of, oh, I should be doing more. It requires regular effort and discipline. The memory of yesterday's exercise won't suffice for today. The Bible talks about exercise. I love the Message translation of 1 Timothy 4:8. Exercise daily in God. No spiritual flabbiness, please. Workouts in the gym are useful, but a disciplined life in God is far more so. Making yourself both fit for today and forever. Spiritual exercise requires daily effort and discipline. Oswald Chambers says, never live on memories. Let the Word of God be always alive and active in you. So today, no flabbiness. Keep working on your spiritual fitness. Mahara ki tō tātou atua I tēnei rā. Remember God today. I'm Alison Shaw.
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3: 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Traded all my blindness for sight. Traded all my pain for the gain. Got a key to the gate and a seat at your table.

Toby James, brand new. You're on the Morning Sanctuary. Well, it's just Sanctuary, actually. Hey, let's check out our verse of the day. That's thanks to the Bible Society New Zealand group. And we are heading to the book of Romans, chapter 5, verse 15. But there is a great difference between Adam's sin and God's gracious gift. For the sin of this one man, Adam, brought death to many. But even greater is God's wonderful grace and his gift of forgiveness to many through this other man, Jesus Christ. What a great verse. So that's Romans chapter 5, verse 15. So this is the Apostle Paul, and he wrote the book of Romans to explain the gospel. And he was teaching that people are made right with God. They're justified by faith in Jesus and not by following religious laws. And I just love this idea that, you know, it is just grace. All we have to do is believe in Jesus. I mean, Adam's sin dragged humanity down into condemnation, but Jesus's grace goes above and beyond to rescue and restore. Isn't that beautiful? So yeah, Romans chapter 5, verse 15. Now, as the Bible Society group celebrates 180 years of Bible mission in New Zealand this September, they want to thank their faithful supporters for making it all possible. And coming up, we're going to have a look at a quote for you to ponder today. Here's Called Out Music.

They've lasted for a reason. Powerful melodies and superb lyrics that lift our faith. Hymns. Some are modern classics. Others were written centuries ago but are still widely sung today. Hymns for Today. The best from the past given a fresh sound for today's generation. Hymns for Today. Every Sunday morning at 6. So let your faith be strengthened and inspired. Hymns for Today. 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

0: Oh, Wickham, your love awakens me. Nice to have you here on Sanctuary on your Saturday morning. My name's Nerida. We've got a message here from June Doon, and it's just about making your life easy by walking in peace.
1: Following a swim in the sea, I decided not to put my shoes on, but walk up the sloping concrete path barefoot. I regretted my choice. It was a difficult walk. What a difference shoes make, especially those designed specifically for walking. 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Paul describes them as shoes of the gospel of peace. It's as we learn to walk in peace that life becomes easier. In our life's journey, we inevitably encounter stress, disagreements, and even outright war. While we cannot control another's behavior, we can control our own. Our journey becomes easier when we learn to wear God's sandals of the gospel of peace. So today, let us remember Paul's exhortation to do everything we can to live at peace with one another. I'm June Dooney, and you can contact me on junedooney.com.
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0: Hello, Be Your Name, The Belonging Co. You're on Sanctuary. We are heading towards 7 o'clock, which means news is on the way for you. A great quote for you to think about this morning. It's from George MacDonald, and he said, "I would rather be what God chose to make me than the most glorious creature that I could think of." Now, that's by George MacDonald, who you probably haven't heard of, but you have. I'm sure you're familiar with C.S. Lewis. So George MacDonald, he was a Scottish minister and he heavily influenced C.S. Lewis. So George was born in 1824. He started out as a congregational pastor. His theological views were considered to be a little bit too generous for his elders, which led to a quick salary cut and an early exit from the pulpit. So he turned to writing fiction instead, and he wrote all sorts of books. C.S. Lewis wrote that picking up George MacDonald's work was like baptizing his imagination. Isn't that great? It just kind of lit up his imagination. And I found that with reading C.S. Lewis's books as well. It just lit up my imagination. So there we go. That is a quote from George MacDonald and a little bit about him. What an amazing man. Somebody who we may not have heard of, but had a huge influence.
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8: News update. Americans are commemorating the 25th anniversary of the terror attacks on September 11. Events marking the 9/11 attacks are being held across the United States. Nearly 3,000 people were killed after four commercial planes were hijacked and crashed in three US locations, including the World Trade Center's Twin Towers. In New York City, after the reading of names, a moment

0: of silence was observed, acknowledging the thousands who have since died from injuries and diseases linked to the event. A view, the City Rail Link will be worth every penny as it opens tomorrow. The first services on the $5.5 billion rail upgrade will depart tomorrow morning. Former Transport Minister and Auckland Business Chamber Chief Executive Simon Bridges says it's been like a Christmas. It's been a long time coming. Bridges says it will be a transformational project.
1: We will feel like a first-class international city that I think we deserve to be.
0: That's news.
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0: Sports and All Blacks midfielder Anton Lennett-Brown is demanding a Baltimore backlash as his side tries to avoid a series loss to South Africa. Lennett-Brown, who will start at centre tomorrow, says everyone can see they're improving, but they need to get the results.
4: I think we've been building nicely, but we've got to put results on the board. The last two, you know, haven't been what the jersey requires, so this game this weekend's extremely important to this group.
0: England have dismissed Pakistan for 449 in their second innings in the third test in Birmingham. They now trail by 130 runs and have to bat again. Newcastle march into week two of the NRL finals, beating South Sydney 2010. That's sport. I'm Carly Strong.
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Life can feel a little hectic at times, whether it's managing the kids, deadlines, or battling traffic. It's nice to know that at the end of the day, you can wind down with evening devotion with Kathy Jenke. 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Weeknights 7 to midnight. It's your evening devotion.

Matt Ma, your grace is enough. Good morning. You're on Sanctuary. I'm Nerida. Welcome to your Saturday. It is the 8th of September. Coming up, we've got a great track on the way, and I just love this song. Tomlin and Brandon Lake, I See You. Really great lyrics. I'll explain more about that shortly. We've also got an encouraging message from Joshua Singh. He's on the way. This one's Tim Timmons, Wake Me Up Again.

0: God is ushering us in a new season, marked by fresh beginnings and transformative opportunities. 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
2: 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Lord.

Joe Barnes and Sef Schlieter, Road Less Travelled. You're on Sanctuary. Good morning, Ata Maria. On the way for you, we have got an encouraging message that's lined up in about 8 minutes' time. Also, Pat Barrett with Build My Life. This next song is from Chris Tomlin and Brandon Lake. It's called I See You, and I love this. It's actually the first time that those two guys joined forces. So, I think they've done a really great job of that. And the lyrics just focus on the fact that, you know, instead of getting lost in pain or lost in your difficulties, the song just redirects our attention to a faithful God who oversees the entire story of our lives. You know, he sees from the beginning to the end. He knows what we're going through now. He knows what's going to be happening tomorrow. And I just love the fact that he sees us, and that's the title of the song, I See You. So be encouraged. Chris Tomlin, Brandon Lake.

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Licatina's Eagles Wings. Well, speaking of wings, the Bird of the Year competition has started a week ago and you can vote. So voting does close on Sunday, the 20th of September. So it's another whole week to go. And this is a competition that's put out by Forest and Bird every year. You've probably heard of it many, many times. And I thought it's a great opportunity to highlight a few birds. So the other day, I was in my kitchen and I heard this sound. And it went on and on and on. And I thought, what on earth is that bird? I've never heard that before. And I went through the Forest and Bird website and I found my answer. It's the shining cuckoo. And the interesting thing about the shining cuckoo is that it's a very shy bird, so you're probably not going to see it. It's got a chest of black and white zebra sort of stripes and then kind of greenish wings. But the interesting thing about it is that bird call, the Māori see it as the first sign of spring. I thought, oh, that's actually probably quite true because I hadn't heard it until then, and that was actually a couple of weeks ago. So there we go. If you hear this, you are listening to the shining cuckoo. Here's Elevation Worship, When Wind Meets Fire.

0: you up to getting a little excited today? Well, this is Susie Holt with Chocolate and God. In Psalm 40, it says, He put a new song in my mouth, a song of praise to our God. Many will see and fear and put their trust in the Lord. Get excited about that. Think for a second. Today is a new day with no mistakes in it, and God's grace is new and fresh every morning. So if you're feeling beat down from past mistakes, confess it to God and walk in the confidence that it is under the blood. You are forgiven, and this is a great time for a fresh start. Get excited about the fact that those frustrations you've had with your circumstances are closer to being resolved today than they were yesterday. Find a new song today. 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Ladies, let's take the 30-day challenge and be in the Word every day. 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

0: Grant and Vince Gill, Rock of Ages, while we are heading towards 8 o'clock. Coming up, we've got great music on the way for you. We've got a bit of Maverick City music, All That I Need, and For King and Country with Amen.
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6: In this update, reflection from US leaders as the nation marks 25 years since the 9/11 attacks. About 2,700 people died after hijackers crashed two planes into the Twin Towers in New York City in 2001. Former US ambassador to NATO, Nicholas Burns, says he was working at the Belgium headquarters when he heard the news.
7: When we had the reports of the first attack, I had in my mind it must have been a terrible accident. But when we heard the news that the other Twin Tower had been attacked, I think we all knew, I certainly thought immediately, it's terrorism.
6: Family mourning the teenage victim of a fatal train accident in Auckland say his loss has left a space that can never be filled. It comes after a train struck a pedestrian at a rail crossing near Baldwin Ave station on Wednesday afternoon. Ventonia Luca Vikasi is being remembered as a much-loved son, grandson, nephew, cousin and friend. The teenager was named by family members as they raise funds for his funeral. That's news.
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2: Team Sports and Newcastle have marched into week two of the NRL Finals, beating South Sydney 2010. The Knights will now face the loser of the Warriors-Dolphins clash tonight. The Warriors have four players returning, including the rested Wade Egan and Kurt Capewell, while Jackson Ford's involved off the bench in following 2.5 months with a torn pectoral muscle. England have dismissed Pakistan for 449 in their second innings in the third test in Birmingham. They now trail by 130 runs and have to bat again. Formula One Championship leader Kimi Antonelli has finished top of the pile in the second practice session for the Spanish Grand Prix. Kiwi Liam Lawson finished the second practice in 10th position for Red Bull. That's sport. I'm Carly Strong.
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That's Kane with Yes He Can. I do like that one. It's just such a great declaration, isn't it? Well, you're on Sanctuary and my name's Nerida. Very nice to have your company on your Saturday. It is the 12th of September. Coming up for you, well, we've got some great music on the way. We've got a brand new song called Marizu, which is called Opinions. Have a listen. Don't care about opinions. All about not listening to the world's opinions of you, but finding yourself in the truth of God. So that's coming up for you. This is Brooke Lidgetwood with Watchmen.

0: Worry. If I can guess one thing you'll definitely do today, worry is probably the most likely. We know we shouldn't do it, and we know it's no good for us, but we can't help it. Worrying is in our nature. So when worry overwhelms you, where can you turn? The answer is turn to God. How do we know this? Because it is written. Proverbs 3 verse 5 to 6. Trust in the Lord with all your heart and lean not on your own understanding. In all your ways acknowledge him and he will make your path straight. Luke 12 verse 25 to 26. Who of you, by worrying, can add a single hour to his life? Since you cannot do this very little thing, why worry about the rest? 1 Peter chapter 5, verse 7. Cast all your anxiety on him because he cares for you. Psalm 34, verse 10. Those who seek the Lord lack no good thing. Encouragement from the Bible on Sanctuary.
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that is brand new to Sanctuary. It's called Opinions by Marizu. And a great song just about not thinking or worrying about the opinions of the world, but finding your truth, finding the truth in the Word of God. Hey, have you heard about the coffins that are made of mushrooms? Isn't this fascinating? So they're eco-friendly coffins and they're grown from mycelium, which is the root structure of fungi, and also with upcycled hemp fibres. So the funeral industry can be quite traditional. So to have a disruptor or an alternative is quite a good idea. So it came out of the Netherlands, and in the Netherlands they're known as the living cocoon. And hopefully they are on their way to New Zealand. I know somebody was buried in one of these in Australia just a few days ago, the very first one. Hopefully they're on their way to New Zealand. I mean, the thing is, like, regular coffins made out of wood, I mean, that's trees that are being cut down, and then they're coated in all sorts of different whatever things, polyurethane and what have you. There's metal attached to them before they're being put in the ground. So to have something that is very eco-friendly sounds like a pretty good idea to me, don't you think? Yeah, made out of mushrooms. How interesting. He's Young and Free with Every Little Thing.

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Third day with Nothing Compares. You're on Sanctuary. Well, the City Rail Link opens up tomorrow, which is pretty exciting. I mean, honestly, it's just been years and years of this being talked about. They've done testing, and the $5.5 billion tunnel rail link opens up tomorrow. So it's twin 3-kilometre tunnels, two new underground stations, and an entirely new timetable for people in Auckland as well. So what it means is the east and the west will be better connected. South City will be connected with the central city, as well as the Onehunga West lines as well. So it's just fantastic to have it finally done and dusted. We can all move on. I personally feel like Auckland is growing up to have this. You know, it just means that you can move around the city so much easier than sitting in traffic. So, yeah, it's a great thing. Coming up, we've got Terry in with In the Arms. Here's Grace Vineyard Music with Alive.

0: A verse for when you're feeling anxious. It comes from Philippians chapter 4 and verse 6. It says, "Do not be anxious about anything, but in everything by prayer and petition, with thanksgiving, present your requests to God." Are you worried about bills, study, family problems, job security, or the government? God tells us never to worry or be doubtful, for with prayer, anything is possible. God will provide for you and He will keep you safe.
1: It's your sanctuary. 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

0: spirit is moving. That is Paul Zak. Well, we are heading towards 9 o'clock. That means we've got news on the way for you. Also on the way is a great track from Nathan Fawcett, We Crown You.
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0: Making a will is not at the top of the average person's priority list, but it is an important thing to sort out at some stage. 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
6: In this update, the US is commemorating the lives lost in the 9/11 terrorist attacks 25 years ago. President Donald Trump led a Pentagon ceremony honoring victims, and Vice President J.D. Vance attended a memorial in New York. Moments of silence were held as the names of nearly 3,000 people who died were read out. Jonathan Egan is the son of a 9/11 victim and says it was special to hear his father being remembered.
7: He was the fire warden of his office, and as they were telling people to stay in the cell tower, he was getting his employees out of the office. There's a lot of pride that comes with that.
6: Two people are in hospital with critical and serious injuries after a car crashed and flipped in South Waikato last night. Emergency services were called to a single vehicle crash on Pearson's Road, Arapuni, just after 9 p.m. Police say the car involved rolled and trapped two occupants. Inquiries into the cause of the crash are ongoing. That's news.
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0: Sanctuary Sport.
6: Two sports now and an impressive international cricket debut out of Pakistan. 21-year-old Razula came out swinging in the second innings of the third test against England in Birmingham, hitting 81, including 9 sixes to force England to bat again. He equals Kiwi Tim Southee's record for the most sixes by a player on test debut. Warriors utility back Adam Pompey's conceded they've scoped out the Dolphins to prepare for tonight's NRL qualifying final at Mount Smart. The home side have 4 players returning, including the rested Wade Egan.

0: in and Kurt Capewell, or Jackson Ford's involved off the bench. And Liam Lawson from New Zealand continues to find speed in his Red Bull car, coming away with two top 10 practice finishes ahead of the Spanish Grand Prix on Monday morning. That's sport. I'm Carly Estrong.
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Hymns. 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Hymns for Today. 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

Lads with Ode to Joy. Well, you're listening into Sanctuary on your Saturday morning. It's the 12th of September, and I hope the morning's going well for you so far. My name's Nerida. Coming up, we've got a great encouraging message from Alison Shaw. Also, Alison, actually, she's my podcasting buddy. So we have a podcast called The Privilege of Prayer. It comes out every second Tuesday, so that means a new one is coming out in a couple of days' time. 2 or 3 days' time. And we'd love for you to give it a listen. There's been a lot of good reviews on it. So if you're looking for another podcast, it's about, the duration of it is about 10 minutes. So nice and short, if that's what you're looking for. And it's just a nice, light conversation about prayer. And every single chat that Alison and I have, Alison comes up with a great little nugget of gold. There's just something in there. And the Holy Spirit will speak to you. I can nearly guarantee it. So do give it a listen. The Privilege of Prayer. You can find it on our website, yoursanctuary.nz. You can find it on our app, the Rema Media app. You can get it from the App Store. You'll be able to listen to all of our stations on there as well. And wherever else you get your podcasts, Spotify or wherever else that might be. So yeah, encourage you to give it a listen. Here's Matt Maher with Finished Work.

0: I'm finding these days that a few wrinkles are starting to appear. I'm not thrilled about it, but I like to remind myself of the passion fruit. Why? Because with passion fruit, it's the wrinkly ones that taste the best. We have a passion fruit vine. The flowers are exquisite, and then the green fruit appears and slowly turns to a purple shade. The temptation is to pick it at that stage, but it won't taste great as the fruit is not yet mature. However, when the wrinkles start to appear, that's when you know the fruit is mature and it will taste wonderful. A reminder for me and you to remain firmly attached to the vine, gaining our sustenance from God and growing sweeter by the day. Don't let the outward wrinkles fool you or define you. Remember the passion fruit. The wrinkly ones are the best. Mahara ki tō tātou atua e tēnei rā. Remember God today. I'm Alison Shaw.
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John Riddick, holding on. You're on Sanctuary. Now, when we talk about computer bugs these days, we're not usually talking about moths, are we? So back in 1945, the very first bug in a computer program was discovered by a team of engineers in Cambridge, Massachusetts. A real-life moth was removed with tweezers. Isn't that crazy? Yep. Computer bugs definitely have a different meaning these days, that's for sure. But if you want to go and see this moth, they've actually taped it into the logbook.

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Big Daddy Weave with Overwhelmed. You are listening into Sanctuary. I'm Nerida. Coming up, we've got a great message from June Doon, and just talking about sharing the great message of love. So that is on the way. We've also got Brooke Lidgetwood, 1,000 Hallelujahs. Here's Alexander Pappas, Always Been Jesus.

0: just hours before his crucifixion, Jesus prayed that as a church, we would be one. How did Jesus envision that oneness? Did he see us as an army, lined up in rows, marching in step and going in the same direction? No. It was to be a unity that would be worked out through diversity. The unity was in the message. In commissioning his disciples to go into all the world, Jesus was sending them in different directions and to diverse cultures. But they had a single message. God is love. His passion for humans is so intense that he willingly sacrificed his only son on a cross so that we could become part of his family. Today, as you encounter different people in your life, look for opportunity to share this amazing gift of love that our Heavenly Father is offering humanity. I'm June Dooney, and you can contact me on junedooney.com.
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0: That's Brag Worship with Fortress. We're heading towards the news at 10 o'clock. Also on the way, we've got a great song from United Pursuit with Let It Happen.
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9: In this update, the US is marking the 25th anniversary of the 9/11 attack, with officials attending memorial ceremonies today. The attacks tightened travel restrictions and transformed US security, intelligence and policy. Former FBI Deputy Director John Pistole says it led to better cooperation between departments and countries.
10: There had been this interpretation of laws that said we shouldn't share information between intelligence services and then law enforcement agencies. So that clearly made a difference.
9: The long queues for health scans and heart tests is dropping. 89,000 procedures were delivered across radiology, colonoscopy, cardiac and colposcopy services in the past year. This comes following $65 million of government funding via the Diagnostics Improvement Plan. Health Minister Simeon Brown says wait lists are down 21% and long waits down 43%. That's news.
11: 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When your home isn't safe, KiwiSafe Airs makes it safe again.
0: Sanctuary Sport.
9: Sports and Warriors utility back Adam Pompey's conceded they've scoped out the Dolphins to prepare for tonight's NRL qualifying final at Mount Smart. The home side have four players returning, including the rested Wade Egan and Kurt Capewell, while Jackson Ford's involved off the bench. The Newcastle Knights will face the loser of the Warriors-Dolphins clash after beating South Sydney 20 points to 10. New Zealand's Liam Lawson has come away with two top 10 practice finishes for Red Bull ahead of the Spanish Grand Prix. 21-year-old Razaullah of Pakistan has equaled Tim Southee's record for the most sixes by a player on test debut, hitting nine against England in the third test in Birmingham. That's sport. I'm Carlia Strong.
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Michael W. Smith, You Won't Let Go. Good morning. Lovely to have you here. On your Saturday morning, you're listening into Sanctuary. My name's Nerida. Coming up, we have got an encouraging message for you from Joshua Singh. Also, we'll have a look at the ultimate Rend Collective crowd pleaser. Anne Wilson is on the way with a little bit of country. Called The Cross. This is Kane with Living Water.

0: Patience is a lesson that God consistently teaches us because it fosters growth. 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

0: New Wine Worship with Adoration. Well, you're listening into Sanctuary. I'm Nerida. Now, on the Morning Sanctuary with myself last week, we had the ultimate Rend Collective edition of a crowd pleaser. So all week, we have a whole bunch of Rend Collective songs and you get to vote which one is the best song. And then by the time we get to Friday, we've got our winner. We've got our crowd pleaser. So on Friday, it boiled down to this one from Rend Collective. We are the salt and light. We are the beacon burning. Salt and light. Now, this is what Janice had to say. This was her pick.
1: I've been voting for it most of the week.
0: Yes, I have noticed. What do you like about it, Janice?
1: Well, it speaks to me of being the salt and the light in the world. It reminds me of some of the verses in the Bible that tell us about that.
0: Mm.
1: And it's sort of easy to remember in your day-to-day work that sometimes that's the important part. It's not being the voice piece of everything that's going on around you, but being just the salt and light of what you do in the day.
0: Mm. Yeah. Yeah, absolutely, Janice. I love that. So here it is, Rend Collective, Salt and Light, the ultimate crowd pleaser for this week.

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You're on Sanctuary, that's Plum. God will take care of you. My name's Nerida. Coming up for you, we've got an encouraging message about God being the love of your life. So that's it coming up around about 10:45. We've got Citizen Way with I Will. This is the Belonging Co. with Hallowed Be Your Name.

0: Have you ever played the 20 questions game on a date? How did that go for you? This is Susie Holt with Chocolate and God. Isaiah 55 verse 6 says, "Seek the Lord while he may be found. Call upon him while he is near." We all want to be seen and known and loved. When you fall in love with someone, usually your heart's desire is to know every detail about them, and your desire is for that person to care enough to know everything about you as well. Some people even go through the questions game on dates, getting to know little details about each other. God's desire is for you to know him that way as well. He wants to be the absolute love of your life so that any other love will just be the icing on the cake. God is a very personal God. He's not just sitting up there wanting to keep to himself. He wants to walk with you through this life. So seek him with your whole heart today. Ladies, let's take the 30-day challenge and be in the Word every day. Join my friend Janet Scott for her daily devotional. 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

0: Found in the Hurt, Presence Music Band, you're on Sanctuary. Now, myself and Alison Shaw, we have a podcast called The Privilege of Prayer. So it's a 10 minute in length. So far, we've done 4 episodes. And it's just a little chat about different aspects of prayer. And of course, Alison has her signature stories. She brings it to life with her own personal experience. So I encourage you to check it out. It is on the Rema website. 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
1: Over time, I'm rewiring my thinking. I'm transforming it. I'm building my identity and aligning it with the truth. 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
0: So that's a little taster of the podcast. And that one is episode 4, Who Am I in God's Eyes? So that is the latest one that is out right now. 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
5: From around New Zealand
6: and around the globe,
5: this is the latest
6: Sanctuary News.
7: In this update, Manurewa residents are questioning why complaints into the legitimacy of last year's local board election hadn't been acted on. Isaiah Abadingo has more.
8: Three formal complaints were made in October last year, alleging ballot theft after two candidates secured landslide wins. The Herald reveals at least a dozen votes appear to have been fraudulently cast on a single street, including one from a woman who died 4 years ago. The electoral officer says he forgot about the earlier complaints until reviewing his emails and handed the voting papers to police.
7: The Herald understands the original voting papers have been destroyed. The Salvation Army is welcoming support from motorcyclists in a fundraiser being held today across New Zealand and Australia. Last year's inaugural Harley-Davidson United We Ride event raised nearly $200,000 for men's support groups and addiction support. Nelson Tasman Army Captain Carl Foreman says riders can participate in events around the country.
9: So we've got coffee, we've got barbecues, we've got some challenges, tyre toss, and I don't think there's a burnout competition, but there's going to be like slow ride comps.
7: That's news.
10: News brought to you by kiwisafeairs.co.nz. 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
5: Sanctuary Sport.
7: Two sports and top-seeded German Alexander Zverev has dismissed Russian Karen Khachanov in straight sets to progress to the US Open men's final. Zverev will play one of the two Americans, either Ben Shelton or Francis Tiafoe. 24-year-old Kiwi golfer Kazuma Kobori is currently tied for fifth, sitting at 5-under overall and 6 shots off the lead through 2 rounds of the Irish Open. Fellow New Zealand golfer Daniel Hillier is tied for 20th at 2-under overall. New Zealand's Liam Lawson has come away with 2 top 10 practice finishes for Red Bull ahead of the Spanish Grand Prix. 21-year-old Razaullah of Pakistan has equaled New Zealander Tim Southee's record for the most sixes by a player on Test debut, hitting 9 against England in the third Test in Birmingham. That's sport. I'm Kalia Strong.
5: From the Word.
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Jeremy Camp with Christ in Me. You're on Sanctuary. I'm Nerida. Coming up for you, we've got an encouraging message from Fiona Karras, and this one is about discerning right from almost right. Yes, there are a lot of half-truths out there that we all seem to fall prey to, but how do you discern right from almost right? That's on the way. Souvenirs Worship is lined up. This one's Elevation Worship, When Wind Meets Fire.

0: It seems our world is becoming less black and white, but increasingly grey and not so clear-cut with choices and decisions we sometimes have to make. With the rise in social media, we all have numerous voices shouting for our attention, screaming to be heard at all times of the day and night. Within various Christian circles and different flavours of denominations, there are huge differences in what are acceptable belief patterns and what we should hold fast to. I love this quote from Charles Spurgeon. He said that discernment is not a matter of simply telling the difference between right and wrong, rather it's telling the difference between right and almost right. Thankfully, God has given us a great guide to help us so we can grow in our discernment and learn to distinguish right from almost right. The Bible is the voice of truth we need to turn to when we're facing opposing views and thoughts on the matter. When so many voices are calling our name and drawing our attention to them, it's easy to get confused, but things can be made very clear when we turn to God's word. For more, go to fionacaris.com.
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Marietta Niemann. God is lifting you up. Brand new to Sanctuary. It's cool. I do love a new song. Hey, on the way, we've got Phil Wickham with Living Hope, also the Parachute Band. Here's Jordan Feliz, The King is Alive.

Life can feel a little hectic at times, whether it's managing the kids, deadlines, or battling traffic. It's nice to know that at the end of the day, you can wind down with evening devotion with Kathy Jenke. Tune in for inspirational music and spiritual encouragement, where faith, hope, and love are explored through reflections, scripture, prayer, and conversation. Connect, reflect, and be inspired with Kathy Jenke. Weeknights 7 to midnight. It's your evening devotion. Oh.

That's the Parachute Band, a bit of a throwback there, All the Earth. Nice to have you here on Sanctuary. Coming up, we've got an encouraging message from Alison Shaw, just talking about the fact that Jesus came to earth not to condemn us or find fault with us, but to save us. So that's on the way. We've got Mercy Me with Then Christ Came. Oh, that's an apt kind of order, really, isn't it? This is Tim Timmons, Wake Me Up Again.

0: A regular occurrence in our neighbourhood is the helicopter circling overhead. Sadly, it's not a scenic flight. Rather, it's the police helicopter. It can be at any time of the day or night, and as it circles around overhead, you know they're searching for someone or something that requires police attention. Some people feel that God's like this. He's on the lookout to catch you for doing something wrong. In 2 Chronicles 16 verse 9, the eyes of the Lord search the whole earth in order to strengthen those whose hearts are fully committed to Him. His heart is to strengthen us. Jesus said He didn't come into the world to condemn the world, but to save it. He didn't come to condemn you, He came to save you. Next time you hear a helicopter, let it remind you it's not a police one, it's a search and rescue one. God is searching for you in order to strengthen you. Mahara ki tō tātou atua e tēnei rā. Remember God today. I'm Alison Shaw.
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0: Victor and Wales, breathe on it. Well, we are heading towards midday. Thank you so much for listening. Thanks for tuning in to Sanctuary on your Saturday morning. We've got Lizzie up after the news. I'll be back on Monday again, this time with Lee Baker. You have a wonderful rest of your weekend. God bless.
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6: In this update, solidarity and resilience are key themes for Americans remembering the 9/11 terror attacks 25 years ago. US officials have attended memorial services, with President Donald Trump speaking at a Pentagon ceremony. The gap between community need and the funds available for charities is widening. Accounting firm Grant Thornton's not-for-profit report found 71% of just over 200 charities cited financial constraints as the most significant issue. The firm says there are fewer contracts and grants and money is tight. Woolworths customers are waiting longer for their online supermarket deliveries and pickup orders due to a technical issue across the country. Woolworths says impacted customers will receive a text message or email about their order, and they're working to bring orders to customers as quickly as possible. And the oldest New Zealander is turning 113 today. Aileen Emily Carrs was born in Tokomaru, south of Palmerston North, in 1913. I'm Kay Gregory, and that's news.
7: 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When your home isn't safe, KiwiSafeairs makes it safe again.
5: Sanctuary
4: Sport.
6: Sport now, rugby first up. Cody Taylor says the key to coming away with the greatest rivalry series draw against South Africa is finishing when it counts. The hooker's been named as captain for the fourth and final test against the Springboks in Baltimore, following an injury to Adi Savea in the All Blacks' last outing in Soweto. Taylor says they're creating a lot of opportunities to score points, but they haven't been able to execute at times.
8: There's been some great rugby played by both teams. South Africa, credit to them, they've stopped us where it's mattered. But we feel like if we can finish a couple more of those sort of moments we're getting in the games, then we can get a result.
6: And in tennis, top-seeded German Alexander Zverev has dismissed Russian Karen Khachanov in straight sets to progress to the US Open men's final. Zverev will play one of the two Americans, either Ben Shelton or Francis Tiafoe. That's sport.
4: From the Word.
5: 2 Corinthians 12 verse 9. Each time he said, "My grace is all you need. My power works best in weakness. So now I am glad to boast about my weaknesses, so that the power of Christ can work through me."
4: Sanctuary, New Zealand's worship station.